0: Speaking at the TUC Congress, Ms. Rayner says workers should be cautious.
1: Now, when these reform donors say they want nothing, they mean it. No workers' rights, no renters' rights, no social protections, no safety net, no regulation, nothing to stand in their way. And if Farage will do you a cameo for £70, just ask yourself what he'd do for £70 million.
0: The Prime Minister's cancelled further engagements today after the death of his father, Roy, who was suffering with Alzheimer's. In honour of Dolly Parton, the Dollywood Foundation UK has announced an annual fundraising Give Light Dolly Day will take place on the 25th of September. That's the latest from Radio News Hub. I'm Jules Eatsbridge.
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1: Later today, the findings of a public inquiry into how Lucy Letby was able to repeatedly kill and harm babies on a hospital neonatal unit will be published. Former Prime Minister David Cameron's urged local communities to fight together. It's part of a new campaign calling on the government to reset relations with the countryside. He spoke at a launch event led by the Countryside Alliance in Westminster.
2: I don't care if you don't go hunting. The ban on trail hunting is your fight. You don't have to be a farmer to care about the farm tax. Fighting against that is your fight. I don't care if you're not a publican or you never step inside a pub. Saving rural pubs is your fight.
1: Pubs and retailers across England and Wales will be able to accept digital ID as proof of age to buy alcohol under new rules. The changes to the Licensing Act come into force today, and the government expects it will take some time for the technology to be widely adopted. It was a comfortable win last night for Leeds United at home in the Premier League. The West Yorkshire side beat Newcastle United 4-1. That's the latest from Radio News Hub. I'm Jules Eastbridge.
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1: The findings of a public inquiry into how Lucy Letby was able to repeatedly kill and harm babies on a hospital neonatal unit will be published later today. A new campaign is calling for the government to reset relations with rural communities. The Countryside Alliance say 27 policies introduced or proposed by Labour since the party came to power in 2024 have been damaging to rural communities. The former Prime Minister David Cameron has urged local communities to pull together.
2: To stand together and to fight together and to represent the country as best we can to our members of Parliament, both houses and the government. Stand together, fight together and we'll win together.
1: Pubs and retailers across England and Wales will be able to accept digital IDs, proof of age, to buy alcohol under new rules. The move aims to provide an alternative to carrying a physical ID so people can use their phones to prove their age at the pub, festivals and concerts. And Leeds United continued their unbeaten Premier League season with a win last night at home against Newcastle United. That's the latest from Radio News Hub. I'm Jules Eatbridge.
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1: Later today, the findings of a public inquiry into how Lucy Letby was able to repeatedly kill and harm babies on a hospital neonatal unit will be published. Former Prime Minister David Cameron's urged local communities to fight together. It's part of a new campaign calling on the government to reset relations with the countryside. He spoke at a launch event led by the Countryside Alliance in Westminster.
2: I don't care if you don't go hunting. The ban on trail hunting is your fight. You don't have to be a farmer to care about the farm tax. Fighting against that is your fight. I don't care if you're not a publican or you never step inside a pub. Saving rural pubs is your fight.
1: Pubs and retailers across England and Wales will be able to accept digital IDs, proof of age, to buy alcohol under new rules. The change to the Licensing Act come into force today, but the government expects it will take some time for the technology to be widely adopted. And Leeds United continued their unbeaten run in the Premier League. They beat Newcastle United 4-1. That's the latest from Radio News Hub. I'm Jules Eastbridge.
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1: The findings of a public inquiry into how Lucy Letby was able to repeatedly kill and harm babies on a hospital neonatal unit will be published later today. A new campaign is calling for the government to reset relations with rural communities. The Countryside Alliance say 27 policies introduced or proposed by Labour since the party came to power in 2024 have been damaging to rural communities. The former Prime Minister David Cameron's urged local communities to pull together.
2: To stand together and to fight together and to represent the country as best we can to our members of Parliament, both houses and the government. Stand together, fight together and we'll win together.
1: Pubs and retailers across England and Wales will be able to accept digital ID as proof of age to buy alcohol under new rules. The move aims to provide an alternative to carrying a physical ID so people can use their phones to prove their age at the pub, festivals and concerts. And Leeds United continued their unbeaten Premier League season with a win last night at home against Newcastle United. That's the latest from Radio News Hub. I'm Jules Eatbridge.
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0: entrenched, and discipline remains mercifully.
1: Yes, and neither would you, Derek, this star nonsense.
0: Yes, yes.
1: No, it is.
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1: The findings of the public inquiry into convicted child killer Lucy Letby will be published today. The Thirlwall inquiry was launched in 2023, looking at whether suspicions should have been raised earlier. Letby maintains her innocence. Pubs and retailers will be able to accept digital ID as proof of age to buy alcohol under new rules. Holly Hughes reports.
2: The move aims to provide an alternative to carrying a physical ID, so punters can use their phones to prove their age at the pub, festivals and concerts. The changes come into force today and apply to businesses in England and Wales, but the government expects it to take some time for the technology to be widely adopted. The ID will be available through third-party apps like Yoti.
1: The Duke and Duchess of Sussex are understood to have moved their children to a new school after talks with their security team. Heavy traffic and the lengthy journey to the school reportedly put security teams under strain. And Welsh actor Matthew Rhys has made history at the Emmys, taking home two Best Lead Actor awards. For On Radio News Hub, I'm Frankie Hairsine.
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1: The findings of the public inquiry into convicted child killer Lucy Letby will be published today. The Thirlwall inquiry was launched in 2023, looking at whether suspicions should have been raised earlier and whether hospital bosses contributed to a failure to protect babies. Ministers are considering tightening rules on overseas donors after revelations over Reform UK's donations. It emerged over the weekend that the party received £72 million from overseas donors. It's understood the government are considering a £100,000 cap. More men are checking for prostate cancer thanks to former PM David Cameron and Jeremy Clarkson. Prostate Cancer UK say the men revealing their diagnosis led to a significant bump in the number of men using their online risk checker. Amy Rylance is from the charity.
2: Today, far too many men are still being diagnosed too late for a cure. And where we need to get to in prostate cancer is a point where we have a safe and effective screening programme.
1: And Welsh actor Matthew Rhys has made history at the Emmys, taking home two Best Lead Actor awards. For On Radio News Hub, I'm Frankie Hersein.
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Wouldn't you like to have fun, fun, fun? How's about a few laughs, laughs? I could show you a good time. Let me show you a good time.

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1: The findings of the public inquiry into convicted child killer Lucy Letby will be published today. The Thirlwall inquiry was launched in 2023, looking at whether suspicions should have been raised earlier and whether hospital bosses contributed to a failure to protect babies. Ministers are considering tightening rules on overseas donors after revelations over Reform UK's donations. It emerged over the weekend that the party received £72 million from overseas donors. It's understood the government are considering a £100,000 cap. More men are checking for prostate cancer thanks to former PM David Cameron and Jeremy Clarkson. Prostate Cancer UK say the men revealing their diagnosis led to a significant bump in the number of men using their online risk checker. Amy Rylance is from the charity.
2: Today, far too many men are still being diagnosed too late for a cure. And where we need to get to in prostate cancer is a point where we have a safe and effective screening programme.
1: And Welsh actor Matthew Rhys has made history at the Emmys, taking home two Best Lead Actor awards. For On Radio News Hub, I'm Frankie Hersein.
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1: The findings of the public inquiry into convicted child killer Lucy Letby will be published today. The Thirlwall inquiry was launched in 2023, looking at whether suspicions should have been raised earlier and whether hospital bosses contributed to a failure to protect babies. Ministers are considering tightening rules on overseas donors after revelations over Reform UK's donations. It emerged over the weekend that the party received £72 million from overseas donors. It's understood the government are considering a £100,000 cap. More men are checking for prostate cancer thanks to former PM David Cameron and Jeremy Clarkson. Prostate Cancer UK say the men revealing their diagnosis led to a significant bump in the number of men using their online risk checker. Amy Rylance is from the charity.
2: Today, far too many men are still being diagnosed too late for a cure. And where we need to get to in prostate cancer is a point where we have a safe and effective screening program.
1: And Welsh actor Matthew Rhys has made history at the Emmys, taking home two Best Lead Actor awards. For On Radio News Hub, I'm Frankie Hersine.
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1: The findings of the public inquiry into convicted child killer Lucy Letby will be published today. The Thirlwall inquiry was launched in 2023, looking at whether suspicions should have been raised earlier and whether hospital bosses contributed to a failure to protect babies. Ministers are considering tightening rules on overseas donors after revelations over Reform UK's donations. It emerged over the weekend that the party received £72 million from overseas donors. It's understood the government are considering a £100,000 cap. More men are checking for prostate cancer thanks to former PM David Cameron and Jeremy Clarkson. Prostate Cancer UK say the men revealing their diagnosis led to a significant bump in the number of men using their online risk checker. Amy Rylance is from the charity.
2: Today, far too many men are still being diagnosed too late for a cure. And where we need to get to in prostate cancer is a point where we have a safe and effective screening program.
1: And Welsh actor Matthew Rhys has made history at the Emmys, taking home two Best Lead Actor awards. For On Radio News Hub, I'm Frankie Hersine.
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4: 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Amy Rylance from Prostate Cancer UK has more.
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1: The findings of the public inquiry into how Lucy Letby was able to carry out her crimes will be published today. The Third Wall inquiry looked at whether the culture contributed to the failures. The government will heed the warning of AI. That's coming from the First Secretary Louise Hague, just after tech leaders agreed that the AI was advancing too fast, with the boss of Anthropic suggesting it could have drastic consequences. Job vacancies have fallen to a five-year low, with small firms continuing to hold back from hiring due to soaring wage costs. The Office for National Statistics say the number stood at around 702,000 in the 3 months to August. And Jeremy Clarkson and David Cameron have been praised for getting more men to check for prostate cancer. Amy Rylance is from Prostate Cancer UK.
2: We've hit the milestone of 5 million men going online and checking their risk of prostate cancer. The earlier you find prostate cancer, the easier it is to treat.
1: The two revealing their diagnosis led to a significant bump in the number of men using the charity's 30-second online risk checker. From Radio News Hub, I'm Frankie Hersine.
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1: The findings of the public inquiry into how Lucy Letby was able to carry out her crimes will be published today. The Third Wall inquiry looked at whether the culture contributed to the failures. The government will heed the warning of AI. That's coming from the First Secretary Louise Hague, just after tech leaders agreed that the AI was advancing too fast, with the boss of Anthropic suggesting it could have drastic consequences. Job vacancies have fallen to a five-year low, with small firms continuing to hold back from hiring due to soaring wage costs. The Office for National Statistics say the number stood at around 702,000 in the 3 months to August. And Jeremy Clarkson and David Cameron have been praised for getting more men to check for prostate cancer. Amy Rylance is from Prostate Cancer UK.
2: We've hit the milestone of 5 million men going online and checking their risk of prostate cancer. The earlier you find prostate cancer, the easier it is to treat.
1: The two revealing their diagnosis led to a significant bump in the number of men using the charity's 30-second online risk checker. From Radio News Hub, I'm Frankie Hersine.
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1: The findings of the public inquiry into how Lucy Letby was able to carry out her crimes will be published today. The Third Wall inquiry looked at whether the culture contributed to the failures. The government will heed the warning of AI. That's coming from the First Secretary Louise Hague, just after tech leaders agreed that the AI was advancing too fast, with the boss of Anthropic suggesting it could have drastic consequences. Job vacancies have fallen to a five-year low, with small firms continuing to hold back from hiring due to soaring wage costs. The Office for National Statistics say the number stood at around 702,000 in the 3 months to August. And Jeremy Clarkson and David Cameron have been praised for getting more men to check for prostate cancer. Amy Rylance is from Prostate Cancer UK.
2: We've hit the milestone of 5 million men going online and checking their risk of prostate cancer. The earlier you find prostate cancer, the easier it is to treat.
1: The two revealing their diagnosis led to a significant bump in the number of men using the charity's 30-second online risk checker. From Radio News Hub, I'm Frankie Hersine.
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Good morning, this is West Wilts Radio and I'm quickly bringing you a travel update for urgent delays going into Trowbridge at the moment. The Froome Road at Southwick is currently closed and traffic is queuing back in all directions. Please avoid the area. So Froome Road in Southwick is currently closed. Traffic is queuing in all directions. Please avoid the area. Back to the music. 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
1: The findings of the public inquiry into how Lucy Letby was able to carry out her crimes will be published today. The Third Wall inquiry looked at whether the culture contributed to the failures. The government will heed the warning of AI. That's coming from the First Secretary Louise Hague, just after tech leaders agreed that the AI was advancing too fast, with the boss of Anthropic suggesting it could have drastic consequences. Job vacancies have fallen to a five-year low, with small firms continuing to hold back from hiring due to soaring wage costs. The Office for National Statistics say the number stood at around 702,000 in the 3 months to August. And Jeremy Clarkson and David Cameron have been praised for getting more men to check for prostate cancer. Amy Rylands is from Prostate Cancer UK.
2: We've hit the milestone of 5 million men going online and checking their risk of prostate cancer. The earlier you find prostate cancer, the easier it is to treat.
1: The two revealing their diagnosis led to a significant bump in the number of men using the charity's 30-second online risk checker. From Radio News Hub, I'm Frankie Hersine.
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1: The findings of the public inquiry into convicted child killer Lucy Letby will be published today. The Thirlwall inquiry was launched in 2023, looking at whether suspicions should have been raised earlier. Letby, who maintained her innocence, was convicted of 7 murders. Pubs and retailers will be able to accept digital ID as proof of age to buy alcohol under new rules, Holly Hughes reports.
2: The move aims to provide an alternative to carrying a physical ID, so punters can use their phones to prove their age at the pub, festivals and concerts. The changes come into force today and apply to businesses in England and Wales, but the government expects it to take some time for the technology to be widely adopted. The ID will be available through third-party apps like Yoti.
1: Reform UK's crypto billionaire donors could face enhanced checks to prove their presence in the UK. It emerged over the weekend that the party received £72 million from 2 donors who lived overseas. And Welsh actor Matthew Rhys has made history at the Emmys, taking home 2 Best Lead Actor awards. He took home gongs for comedy series and limited series. From Radio News Hub, I'm Frankie Hersine.
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Good morning, this is Pete Cole in the chair for Talking Tunes this morning. A couple of good guests hopefully will be in this morning. Traffic out in and around Southwick and into Trowbridge is absolutely appalling this morning, so if there's delays, well, I'll have to let you know. So another warning for you out there, travel advisory, the Froome Road at Southwick is currently shut and the traffic is dreadful in all directions. So heading in from Froome, heading in from Brokers Wood, and all the ways round, and traffic is going in via Wingfield and places like that as well, so that's really busy as well, so it's not good out there, so just be aware, don't have to go into Trowbridge, avoid it like the plague. So carry on with the music. This morning the theme is going to be Sounds of Philadelphia, so this is carrying on with MFSB.

0: Bit of music to get us underway today. That's TSOP, The Sound of Philadelphia by MFSB. And lots more of that to come if you like that sort of music today. And hopefully we'll have a couple of people in to talk to as well. But say traffic out there at the moment is dreadful. My normal 10 minutes drive turned into 35 this morning. So we'll have to see what happens with that one.
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Billy Paul for you there. Me and Mrs. Jones, rather glorious sound, of course, from him on that particular song. So coming up now, just to fill in some time while we're waiting for guests to arrive, and they're a very interesting series anyway. In a second, I'm going to do another one of the Elaine Explains excerpts that we have, and this one will be about Moulton bicycles. But before that, quick announcement for you. Lions Club have Some Enchanted Evening 2 on Saturday, this Saturday the 19th of September, from 7 o'clock till 9 o'clock in the Holy Trinity Church, and that's featuring the Mendip Male Voice Choir and the West Wilts Young Singers. So Lions Club have got Some Enchanted Evening 2 in the Holy Trinity Church this Saturday, 7 o'clock to 9 o'clock. There'll be a bar and a raffle, and it should be some really great music going on there. So get yourself along to that if you possibly can. Be supporting the Lions as well for doing that. So this is Elaine Explains Moulton. This should be quite good.

0: Hello, history buffs. It's Elaine here, back on BOA Matters to bring you another amazing piece of local history that shaped our wonderful little town. It is a story that created an industrial legacy that belies the picturesque charm of our tranquil town nestled among the rolling hills of West Wiltshire. The story begins with a remarkable English engineer and entrepreneur, Stephen Moulton, whose vision, tenacity, and ingenuity helped establish the rubber industry in Britain and reshape the economic fortunes of a town which had been long reliant on a declining wool industry. He founded one of the most innovative manufacturing hubs in 19th century England and shaped Bradford for the next century. Stephen Moulton was born on the 7th of July, 1794, in Walton, County Durham. Little is known about his early education, but in the 1820s, he moved to New York, a move that placed him at the forefront of industrial and scientific developments. In America, Moulton became acquainted with Charles Goodyear, a tenacious inventor whose work on curing natural rubber eventually created an industry that had a worldwide impact. Goodyear's discovery of vulcanization, treating rubber with sulfur and heat to achieve strength and elasticity, was revolutionary. But Goodyear needed trusted and visionary partners to take his invention to Europe. Goodyear entrusted samples of vulcanized rubber to Moulton, and seizing on the opportunity, Moulton brought his samples back to England and created a business that quickly took off.
1: Elaine Explains.
0: In 1848, Moulton chose Bradford-on-Avon as the base for his enterprise, a decision that would forever change our town. The local woolen industry was in decline, leaving behind spacious mills, a skilled but underemployed workforce, and waterways that could power industry. With backing from his friend Captain Septimus Palaray, Moulton purchased the derelict Kingston Mill site, and the adjacent grand house, then known as Kingston House, later called the Hall, and he set about converting them into a rubber works. The location was perfect. Bradford-on-Avon had good transport links, traditional craftsmen accustomed to industrial work, and redundant mills ready for reinvention. Moulton's vision was to replace wool with rubber as the town's industrial heartbeat. The old cloth mill became the site of Britain's first significant rubber manufacturing works. Under Moulton's guidance, the business produced a wide range of rubber products, from waterproof clothing and capes for the British Army during the Crimean War, to hose pipes, buffers and springs for the burgeoning railway sector. Stephen Moulton was also a great salesman. His factory quickly earned contracts with major clients, including Isambard Kingdom Brunel, one of the greatest civil engineers of the Victorian age. Brunel sought out Moulton's vulcanized rubber for use aboard his ambitious maritime and railway projects, including specialized mounts and components for rail carriages and steamships. Their correspondence stands as a testament to a working relationship between pioneers of material science and engineering. This blending of industrial know-how and technical ambition placed Moulton and Bradford-on-Avon at the dawn of a new age. Rubber, once a temperamental curiosity, became a staple of Victorian engineering, used in sectors as diverse as transportation, military equipment, and early mechanical devices.

Under Moulton's leadership, the rubber works expanded swiftly. He restored the grand but distressed hall and developed the surrounding grounds. His sons, Horatio and John, played key roles in extending the estate and running the factory. By the time of his death on the 26th of April, 1880, Bradford-on-Avon was thriving. In 1891, 11 years after Moulton's passing, his company merged with the London firm George Spencer & Co. and eventually became part of the Avon Rubber Company. This company would continue to pioneer rubber applications across automotive, rail and aviation industries well into the 20th century. Stephen Moulton's story did not end with his death. His legacy echoed through generations, most notably by his great-grandson, Dr. Alex Moulton, an engineer and inventor of global repute. Alex expanded the family business into new realms, designing suspension systems used in iconic vehicles like the Mini and creating the world-renowned Moulton Bicycle, a compact, smooth-riding masterpiece that became a design classic and is still manufactured in the town today. The impact of Stephen Moulton on Bradford-on-Avon cannot be overstated. Where once a cloth-making town struggled with industrial decline, he planted the seeds of a resilient and adaptable economy built around rubber manufacturing. For over a century, the industry he founded was a cornerstone of local employment and technological progress. Moulton's story is a testament to how a single visionary shaped not only an industry, but also the very identity of the town that we all love. So, if you've ever visited the hall, or walked past the Iron Duke, then you're a part of history.

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1: Here we are. That's one of the series of Elaine Explains that BOA Matters have got, and we've got them available for talking tunes as well. So I might play another one of those a little bit later. But I've just lined up a Mike Holden interview with Trowbridge Cricket Club. So we'll be playing that a little bit later. But meantime, back at the music, because it's talking tunes. Sound of Philadelphia here on West Wilts Radio. This is Lou Rolls, You'll Never Find Another Love Like Mine.

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We'd love to hear from you and get your message out to the community.

0: And that, of course, is Archie Bell and the Drells, Sound of Philadelphia, of course. That's Let's Groove. So coming up now, got a, if I can find it, I've got a talk that Mike Holden did with Trowbridge Cricket Club. So we'll play this one out, and please see what you think of this. This is Mike Holden, Trowbridge Cricket Club.
1: So it's Mike Holden once again from Westwoods Radio here at Trowbridge Cricket Club, and I'm here with Ali.
2: That's right, Ali Holbrook.
1: Ali Holbrook, who is a stalwart of the club. So I think it's great that you are hosting this today. Yeah.
2: Yeah. No. Absolutely. It's one of the games that I always like try and make myself as a bit of a bit time player. Yeah. But obviously it's. We always accommodate the Rose and Crown, so and the King's Arms, and it's two good pubs in town, and it's basically raising hopefully a lot of money, as is every year, for two amazing causes. So,
1: Absolutely, yeah, absolutely agree. I'm not going to keep you from your pint too long. So just to sum up, what kind of season has it been for Trowbridge this year?
2: Yeah, starting with the men. Fun enough for playing today in the final of Wiltshire Wallop, which is T20. So you never know, they could win that, which would be a great result. They've had a solid season in Wepa Wiltshire. No promotion. Seconds of again sort of a bit mixed, but they kind of sort of mid to top table. And then our thirds, we found out this morning, have been promoted. So
1: splendid.
2: Yeah, on the back of Bishop Scanning as well, so really pleased with that.
1: And is that a bit of a grudge team for you?
2: Not at all. No? We played in yesterday, funny enough, and they were a stronger team as I understand it. But a long hard season, and just pleasing that one of the teams has managed to get promotion this year.
1: So, absolutely, yeah. And we're over here by the nets, and this is a real grassroots club, isn't it?
2: I mean, absolutely, yeah.
1: You've got youth sides, ladies sides, etc.
2: Absolutely, yeah. We've worked really hard this year. My wife does all the women's and girls, along with a lot of other people helping her. And for the first time this year, we've had a dedicated softball girls bunch, if you like, and a girls hardball team for the first time ever.
1: All right, yep.
2: Which we've been playing a league, and we've got a women's team, which have just I think they've got one game to go tomorrow night. Yep. If they beat Bath Ford, they win the league. And it's all quite exciting times for the women and girls, definitely.
1: Oh, very much so, yeah.
2: Yeah, and then I deal with the youth as well, so we're always looking for new members.
1: You're a busy man, yep.
2: Yeah, a little bit, yeah, can be, yeah.
1: Okay. Yeah. Well, thanks very much, Ali. Hope you enjoy your rest of your day. Are you going to be playing?
2: Yeah, I am.
1: You're playing for?
2: Stu has told us there's 18 guys for the Rose and Crown, so we're all trying to...
1: Oh, brilliant.
2: We're all trying to buy him drinks and impress him so we can get a game.
1: Everyone gets a game. All right, Ali, thanks very much indeed. Thank you.
2: No worries at all.
1: So this has been Mike Holden for Westwoods Radio.

0: That's the Delphonics for you there with Didn't I Blow Your Mind This Time. Great song. We've been listening to Mike Holden at Trowbridge Cricket Club, so we're going to carry on with that interview. But just a quick reminder, travel. Effectively, Trowbridge just seems like Carmageddon out there. There's massive queues in Yarnbrook, massive queues at West Ashton, and massive queues because of a closed road at Froome Road in Southwick. So there's three directions where you're really struggling to actually get into Trowbridge, which means that all the other directions in Trowbridge are absolutely rammed because that's the only ways in and out of town, it seems, at the moment. Hopefully that'll improve. I will try and have a look at it and let you know before the end of the show. So in the meantime, back to Mike Holden and his interview with Trowbridge Cricket Club.
1: Hello, it's Mike Holden from West Wilts Radio with you. West Wilts Radio, WWR, we broadcast to Bradford-on-Avon, Melksham, Trowbridge, the wider West Wilts area, and wherever you may be, online, through your smart speaker or on DAB+. And I am at Trowbridge Cricket Club on a gorgeous summer Sunday afternoon, and what better activity could there be on such a day than a cricket match? Obviously, I'm at Trowbridge Cricket Club, and this is a special cricket match because this is a yearly event between two of the pubs in Trowbridge, the Rose and Crown and the King's Arms. And they've been doing this for 7 years now, and it's a charity event or a charity match to raise money for two local charities. And those two charities are Stepping Stones, whom I'm going to be speaking with later, and RUHX. And I'm here with Keith from RUHX. Hi, Keith.
2: Good afternoon to you, Mike.
1: Nice to see you.
2: Great.
1: Lovely day, I think you'll agree.
2: Super day. We've had 7 years of this game, and they've always been clear blue sky, virtually.
1: Absolutely. You couldn't wish for better, could you?
2: Absolutely, yeah, right.
1: To accompany the sound of the thwack of leather on willow, yeah?
2: Hopefully.
1: Yeah, because I believe there's going to be a little bit of drinking involved as well.
2: There always is.
1: Anyway, enough from me, Keith. So can you tell our listeners, please, about RUHX and your work?
2: RUHX is part of the Royal United Hospital in Bath. It's their charity organisation. They've been going for umpteen years, raising money for various projects in the Royal United Hospital, and raised a lot of money for the new Dyson Centre, which opened, I think, nearly 2 years ago now. Part of that came about because my wife was a charity raiser. After she had a mastectomy operation back in 2012, I think, something like that. She started raising money because of the service and the facilities that they had at the RUH, and was set on her way by Centre Parks at Warminster, who gave her initially £2,500 grants to get her going in fundraising, just for cancer services at the RUH. Unfortunately, she passed away in 2019, having raised, I think, about £3,000 in that time.
1: Excellent.
2: My son then sort of got hold of the mantle and said, we can't just let this drift on. So he and some of his mates, because he was running the Rose and Crown at the time, got together and said, we'll do a charity cricket match. And that's how the whole thing started.
1: Excellent.
2: Back in 2019 was our first one with in August.
1: Yeah.
2: We missed 2020 because of that dreaded C word.
1: Yes.
2: And we've done one every year since then.
1: Absolutely splendid. And you're hoping, one, that you get plenty of spectators along, and obviously they're going to be made aware of your work further at the RUH. Yeah?
2: Yes, I did a volunteering role down there back in 2020, just as COVID started. When a lot of the volunteers couldn't come because of health issues with COVID. So the call went out of, can we have some volunteers? So I started volunteering.
1: Excellent. Okay, that's wonderful. All right, well, thanks very much indeed, Keith, and I hope you have a great day the rest of the day.
2: Lovely.
1: Thank you,
2: Mike. Talk to you later.
1: Right, so without much further ado, I've got the two skippers here of the two teams. So we're talking to Stu. I'm actually going to give you a microphone, Stu. Can I just take your mic there, Keith? Yeah, this is amateur radio. Well, it's not amateur radio, really. Okay, if you just hold it. Right. Okay, so we're here with Stu. Hi, Stu.
3: Hello.
1: And
3: Corey.
1: Yeah, okay. Brilliant. Corey, you actually play for Trowbridge, do you not?
3: Not this year, but I normally do.
1: Okay, yeah. So we've just been talking to Keith and Stu. I understand there's a connection with Keith there.
4: Yeah, he's my old man.
1: Oh, there you go. Brilliant. Okay. So, can you guys tell us about the match?
4: Yeah, so this is, I think we are now year seven. Yeah. We're going to have a nice friendly day. No animosity. That's the one. Yeah.
5: That's right. You can tell by the Rose and Crowns vocabulary, they should be concentrating on sports.
4: We've already taken on some fluids this morning, ready for the game. And
1: daft not to. I mean, what was Ben? Ben, what's his name? No. The former England skipper, Ben Stokes. What was he saying some time ago about the drinking culture and cricket?
4: He suggested there wasn't a drinking culture, didn't he? And I think we've proven that wrong.
5: Yeah, I think, to be fair, I actually don't drink, but I'm the anomaly of the 22 players. So, I often actually get taken the mick out for not drinking, which you think is poisonous for your body. And there I am drinking milk or water, and they go, "Oh, what are you doing that?" If I chose to drink poison.
1: Well, yeah. Wise words there for our listeners, I think. Okay, guys, well, thank you so much.
4: All three of you.
1: And best of luck, and may the best team win. And hopefully, Stu, you will update me on the score.
5: Of course.
1: Wonderful. Thanks so much. Thank you.
5: Thank you, sir.
1: So it's Mike Holden from West Wilts Radio back with you, and I am at Trowbridge Cricket Club for the charity game between the Rose and Crown and the King's Arms. So two well-known pubs in Trowbridge. Now, this is in support of two charities. You'll have heard earlier in the interview, Keith from the IUHX. And I'm here with the second, not least, deserving charity, and that's Stepping Stones. And I'm here with Laura. Hi, Laura.
6: Hello.
1: Yeah. So, having a good day so far?
6: Definitely. The sun's out, yep, and we're full of fun and joy
1: today. I know
6: today.
1: She's got some very impressive listeners, her very Sophia Loren shades that she's got on. Yeah. So, Laura, can you tell our listeners a little bit more? I know that you've been featured on Talking Tunes before, but can you tell our listeners, please, a little bit more about your work with Stepping Stones? Not just your work, but the Stepping Stones in general. Listeners, that's an ice cream van just pulling up in the background, so I might stop him and buy one, I'm not sure. Okay, so back over to you then, Laura. Yeah, tell us about Stepping Stones.
6: So, Stepping Stones, we are an independent charity who we are a specialist district centre for children with additional needs. So, we support the whole of West Wiltshire, and that's children aged between 0 and 5. We have children that come in session and receive specialist support and resources, but we also do lots of outreach with other early years settings and nurseries as well.
1: So, what's your specific role at Stepping Stones, Laura?
6: So, my specific role is communications, fundraising and grant applications.
1: Excellent. Okay, so perhaps in a little while we could look forward to hearing from you on Talking Tunes on a future edition, and you could tell us more in depth about and maybe bring one of your, I notice you've got your colleagues, some of your colleagues here today.
6: We've got an awesome team at Stepping Stones.
1: Splendid. So moving forward now, are your business hours within the academic year? Because I think you've been closed over the summer, haven't you?
6: We have, yeah. So we're term time only, which I think is definitely needed because we all are in need of a break sometimes, aren't we?
1: Very much so.
6: So yeah, we're term time only. So we obviously, for outreach events like this, we will always come to them though. So,
1: splendid. Yeah. Okay. Well, best of luck for the new academic year. I shall let you get back. You've got a wonderful array of Tombola prizes here. You just need the people to come along and put some money in the pot.
6: We do. And we're very excited because this is the first time we're trialling our human fruit machine.
1: Human fruit machine. Okay. Right, you're just going to have to explain to me how that works.
6: So, we obviously have three lovely willing volunteers.
1: Yep.
6: You pay £1. You are always a winner with Stepping Stones, though, so there's always a prize. But however, if you match one of our three fruits, then you get a bigger prize. So we just do a little spin, and then we don't look at each other's boxes, so there's nothing, you know, untoward. And then we just...
1: What a time to be alive, eh? Absolutely excellent.
6: I'm very excited by it.
1: Well, I hope you have a great rest of the day, and I hope you have a very successful year coming up when school is back and when term time starts again.
6: This will be
1: thanks
6: our
1: to Laura,
6: and thanks year to the, back in September.
1: Thank you, Laura. Thank you. Yep. And sorry, I spoke over you there, didn't I? But thanks again to Stepping Stones for your time today. Thank you.
6: Thank you.

Three degrees for you there with some good words. Take good care of yourself. Always a good thing to do. So this is West Wilts Radio, Talk and Tunes with Pete Cole. Unfortunately, it looks like our first guest is not making it in this morning. So hopefully second guest will be here after 11 o'clock. But in the meantime, I have a few things up my sleeve to play out if we need to. Music is Sounds of Philadelphia this morning. So I'll carry on with another song now from the Stylistics. This is Mine or Mine.

So we've got some, we had some great things in there. I'm going to leave now with Could It Be I'm Falling in Love by the Spinners, or Detroit Spinners as we knew them. They're not quite from Philadelphia, but. And then I'm going to leave you with another Delphonics track. So thanks very much for listening to Talking Tunes today. Mike will be with you after midday. Thanks for listening.

0: Live in the UK. It follows two big donations to Reform UK over the weekend, totalling over £70 million. The Culture Secretary has told Lifeboat volunteers she'll raise the issue of online abuse with social media firms. Lisa Nandy has written to RNLI staff after many said they'd been targeted during anti-migrant protests earlier this month. And eye scans could help detect a common heart condition years before it's diagnosed.
1: And the interesting bit is that we see those changes even up to 4 years earlier than when patients are diagnosed with atrial fibrillation.
0: Yeah, Joseph Humer worked on the research. The condition can cause strokes, but it's easily missed on test. From Radio News Hub, I'm Phil Towers.
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Hi, hello, and how are you? Yeah, it's Mike Holden back with you on WWR, West Wilts Radio, broadcasting to Bradford-on-Avon, Melksham, Trowbridge, the wider West Wilts area, online through your smart speaker or on DAB+. And I'm back with you live in the studio, as live as I can be. Once again, Senor Frog is back with me for a little while. So I shall be at various stages of the show taking medication, and it'll be adios, Senor Frog, hopefully. It's Mike Holden with Feeling Groovy, Holden's Golden Oldies. Tuesday, 12 till 2, Saturday, 5 to 7, and on play again on the West Wilts Radio website. And speaking of West Wilts Radio, thanks very much indeed to my friend Pete Cole for his talking tunes, if you're listening on a Tuesday. What a great show, what some great music. He had loads of memories of the Philadelphia International era. Certainly took me back to my teenage soul boy years. You can hear him again at that show, Thursday, 12 till 2, Sunday, 6 till 8. And of course, Pete, he's got his music machine between Monday and Tuesday, 5 to 7. Or Monday and Tuesday between 5 and 7, here we go. And his 70s music machine, Wednesday 12 to 2, repeated Friday 12 to 2. And as ever, it's the sound of the Sid Dale Orchestra. Penthouse Suite, my theme tune. Lovely to be back with you. I hope you enjoyed the show last week. It was a little bit of a throwback show. I was away. I was not in the area, and I'll tell you a little bit more about that in the meantime. So don't forget, Play Again. You can hear all of our shows, or many of our shows, on Play Again for your listening pleasure at your leisure. Shall we start? Let's start with a great classic. This is Shirley Ellis from 1965. This, you'll know this one. This is the Clapping Song.

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1: Yeah, West Wilts Radio on the World Wide Web. The clapping song, Shirley Ellis. So that was recorded by Shirley in 1965. I've played Shirley a couple of times before with her great Northern Soul classic, Soul Time. So that single sold over a million copies and peaked at number 8 in the United States, number 6 over here. And it incorporates lyrics from a song called Little Rubber Dolly, which was a 1930s song. I love this. Well done. Well done. Thumbs up. Two thumbs up. You can't see two thumbs up on the radio. That's not how it works. But yeah, two thumbs up to my researchers. They found that Little Rubber Dolly was a 1930s song recorded by a Western swing band, that mixture of country and jazz that was sort of like common in Texas and across the South. This band, what a great name, the Light Crust Doughboys. And they launched the career of a guy who was generally recognized as the king of Western swing, Bob Wills. And one of my all-time favorite albums is Ride With Bob by Asleep at the Wheel from about 1998. It is just a classic album full of old Bob Wills tunes, but covered by artists like Reba McEntire and Willie Nelson, Waylon Jennings, etc., etc. Anyway, let's get back to the 60s, shall we? Here's a great instrumental. This was absolutely massive in the day. This is Telstar by The Tornadoes.

0: Yeah, Telstar by the Tornadoes even. Written and produced by the absolute genius Joe Meek. That reached number one in the UK singles chart and the Billboard Hot 100 in December 1962. And it was the second British recording to reach the number one on the charts in that year, 1962, after Stranger on the Shore by good old Acker, Pensford's finest. What a great instrumental that was. We've got a few more instrumentals coming up later on. Got a lot, as always. We've got our Motown doubleheader. Got a few doubleheaders just to take the weight off my larynx. Sorry, my larynx. Hey, and I've got some great stuff. And I'll be telling you about a little bit about my trip last week to the lovely county of Shropshire. So coming up after this, we have a one-hit wonder from 1969.
1: 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We'd love to hear from you and get your message out

Yeah, so one hit wonder there from 1969, Gimme Gimme Good Lovin' by Crazy Elephant. Now, that was at, they weren't actually a band, they were a bit of a studio concoction at the Marzano Calvert. I love a Marzano tomato, I love a San Marzano tomato. The Marzano Calvert, it's a waffle fest today, people. Marzano Calvert studio band created by two quite prominent figures on the New York music scene, Jerry Kasnetz and Jeffrey Katz of Super K Productions. And the band was promoted in Cashbox magazine as allegedly, but get this, being a group of Welsh coal miners. According to the magazine, Kasnetz Katz discovered their latest hit-making group, the Crazy Elephant, whom they consider the ultimate in underground acts in a Welsh coal mine. As everyone can plainly see, by looking at the charts, they rose to overnight fame. "We come up on the elevator," said the group's lead singer. I wasn't going to try to attempt a hybrid Welsh-American accent. Oh dear, it's all nonsense, isn't it? Anyway, the disc reached number 12, funnily enough, on both sides of the pond. The same position on both sides of the pond. So moving on, we're about just over a quarter of an hour into this edition of Feeling Groovy, Holden's Golden Oldies, with me, Mike Holden, here on Westwilts Radio, WWR, broadcasting to Bradford-on-Avon, Melksham, Trowbridge, the wider Westwilts area, and of course, anywhere you may be, online through your smart speaker or on DAB+. I played this just a few weeks ago, but it's a request this time, and I'll tell you a little bit more after we've heard Windy from The Association.

0: Oh, yeah, The Association. What a great harmony group they were from the mid-60s. Great bit of sunshine pop. They're windy. Reached number one on the Billboard Hot 100 in July 67. It became the group's second US number one hit following Cherish in 1966. And I'm playing that for my niece, Lynn, who I caught up with last week at her home, the home that she shares with her partner, Pete. And it's great to meet him as well, in a place called Gaboan, which is near Oswestry, because I was in Shropshire last week, and with my two good friends, Pete and Kev, we walked 45 miles over about 4.5 days of the Severn Way, and it really is a lovely part of the country. However, I went to caught up with Lynn, went to visit her, and it was great to have a catch-up after almost 10 years, not seeing each other. And she said, Mike, can you play Windy? And, well, there you go, Lynn, that's for you. Oh, and like these playing these songs, always a pleasure, absolutely. So shall we move on? After this, we have our Continental Connection from a lady called Sylvie Vartin.
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0: Oh, yeah, what a classic piece of yeah there. I absolutely love that French pop music from the mid-60s, the genre. Sylvie Vartan, I played her on my very first show of Feeling Groovy Holds Golden Oldies back in July 25. I think I played her hit Il Revient, which is a cover, basically, of a Gene Vincent song, Say Baby? Oh, I can't remember. I'll have to get the researchers onto that. Back to you on that one. Sylvie is still around. She's a French singer and actress, and she was born in Bulgaria in 1944. She's known as one of the most productive of the Yeah artists. And Gong Gong wasn't a massive hit, but I think it's very typical of that style. So after this short promo, I will be playing two tracks back to back in memory of two British entertainers who recently passed away, as in a little while before the original broadcast of this edition of Feeling Groovy, Holden's Golden Oldies.
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0: Yeah, it's Mike Holden here with another edition of Feeling Groovy, Holden's Golden Oldies, Pieces of Pop Perfection. Every Tuesday, 12 till 2, Saturday, 5 to 7, just in time for your tea, and on Play Again on the Westworlds Radio website for your listening pleasure at your leisure. So I played those two discs in memory of, as I said, two British entertainers who both died recently before the original broadcast of this edition. We first heard Pretty Blue Eyes by Craig Douglas, a number one in 1960. Now, he was known, apparently, as the Singing Milkman. I don't know if he ever got his hands on any gold discs, but I'm sure he got his hands on a few bottles of gold top. And another huge hit was his UK cover, I think about 59, of Sam Cooke's Only 16. I saw him supporting The Bachelors some years ago, and he still had a great voice, yeah. And this is a great fact. Oh, researchers, yeah, you're getting the nice biscuits at our next meeting, right? In 2010, his album, The Craig Douglas Project, included, unbelievable, a cover of Creep by Radiohead. If you know that song, I've got to listen to that. I haven't listened to it. I've got to. Oh dear, oh dear. And then we followed Craig, of course, with Up to Date by Johnny Hawksworth. That was from about 1968, but of course it's better known as the theme to the ITV comedy Man About the House. And that was remembering the actor Richard O'Sullivan, who he passed away recently also. Okay, so I hope, dear listener, that if you are near your wireless or your DAB machine or online or through your smart speaker, that at 12 noon on a Tuesday and Saturday at 5 o'clock, you're ready to groove. And here's a young lady who apparently is ready to groove.
1: Now listen here, boys. I used to be a square, but now I found out I was really nowhere. I used to dig Freud and Shakespeare too.

two, three. Or if you dig statistics, then you like what you see. At least 36, not more than 23. 36, baby, and it's

I mean to say, I'd rather switch than fight. So come on, baby.

0: Well, she was ready to groove, apparently. Who was that then? That was from 1965 and a track from the soundtrack of a movie called A Swingin' Summer, N apostrophe, no G. That was Raquel Welch. Yeah, Raquel Welch, dear oh dear, who first gained attention for her role in Fantastic Voyage in the year after, in 1966, after which she signed a long-term contract with 20th Century Fox. But they lent her contract to Hammer over here. You remember Hammer Films? And she made 1 million years BC. Did you ever go to see that? I certainly got taken to see it. Although Raquel Welch had only, because it was about dinosaurs, and don't get me started on dinosaurs. Anyway, put the top plate in, Mike. Although Raquel had only 3 lines of dialogue in the film, the image of her in a fur bikini became a best-selling poster that turned her into an international sex symbol. Yes. Ooh. Okay, so after this, our rhinestone reminiscence, which also happens to be Mrs. H's choice for this edition of Feeling Groovy, Holden's Golden Oldies, here on West Rules Radio, WWR. Oh, and Going back to Swingin' Summer, I say I'm not going to be live again until October, but at the end of the month I'll be repeating the summer special. If you heard it in June, and I certainly hope you did. Just saying goodbye to the summer with some great 60s summer hits. In the meantime, let's have a short promo, and then we will be back with Mrs. H's choice, which is also our rhinestone reminiscence.
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0: Yeah, so that's Patsy Cline there, back in Baby's Arms, playing that for Mrs. H. And Tigger, who is listening, and I have photographic evidence of this because Mrs. H has sent me a photo of that that animal let out on his blanket on the sofa at an impossible angle that only cats seem to be able to achieve. Yeah, so thanks for listening. Released posthumously in 1963, back in Baby's Arms. That was recorded in 1961 in Nashville, of course. That's a great example of Patsy's pop country crossover style, which by 1963, the year of her untimely death, that had pretty much become her trademark. At the time of recording, apparently another country music legend, Loretta Lynn, was in the studio. But whether she sang at all on the track, I don't know. I know in the film Coal Miner's Daughter, which was about Loretta Lynn, there was a scene where I think it was the actress Beverly D'Angelo, alongside Sissy Spacek in the title role. I think there was a little bit where they were at the Opry singing that song. Okay, so we are about 40 minutes into the show. This is Mike Holden on Westwoods Radio, broadcasting to you from Bradford-on-Avon to Bradford-on-Avon, Melksham, Trowbridge, the wider Westwoods area, online through your smart speaker or on DAB+. And of course, you can hear many of our great programmes if you go to the website and press or look for play again for your listening pleasure at your leisure. So after this, an absolute soul classic.
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0: So here we are. This is edition, if my calculations are correct, this is edition 56 of Feeling Groovy, Holden's Goldies. And can you believe I've never played that before? Wow, what have you been doing, Mike? Also, they've got one of our Motown doubleheader tracks coming up later on. Once again, can't believe I've not played it up until this point. Yeah, so that is an absolute soul classic, isn't it? That was released by Atlantic Records in April 1966, and Percy Sledge's classic recording reached number one on both the Billboard Hot 100 and the R&B singles charts. The single was also a top 10 hit in the UK, and it reached number four on its initial release. But it also peaked at number two in 1987 after it was featured in a Levi's commercial. And, of course, other brands of denim clothing are available. It's listed 53rd in Rolling Stone's 500 Greatest Songs of All Time. And in 1999, the disc was inducted into the Grammy Hall of Fame. So we're about three quarters of an hour into the show. And after this, two tracks back to back from a couple of girl groups who you may, well, not have heard of.
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Okay, so two girl groups there. Don't know if you've heard those before. We started off with Happy Heart by the Four King Cousins, and then afterwards we had He's the Boy by the Secrets. Now, you might be more familiar with the 1969 Andy Williams version of Happy Heart, which reached number 9 in the UK, but the version we heard came courtesy of the Four King Cousins, which were four young ladies who were members of a family with the surname King, obviously, that were a popular, they were an absolute entertainment dynasty in the States throughout the 1950s and 1960s. And after them, we heard The Secrets with He's the Boy. That was from 1964. That was a B-side to one of their other singles. Now, they were from Cleveland in Ohio, but they recorded in Philadelphia and were closely associated with American Bandstand. They were one of the stalwarts of American Bandstand, the very famous pop show developed by Dick Clark in Philadelphia, which I think was probably the idea for that great film Hairspray. That's a wonderful film. John Travolta as the mother. Wow, it's such a great role. Anyway, going back to American Bandstand, The Secrets were booked to appear on the show to promote a single called The Boy Next Door on the weekend of November the 23rd, 1963. And of course, the day before JFK was assassinated. So everything really, light entertainment wise, of course, well, the world stopped, didn't it, effectively, on that fateful day. Yeah, okay, so we're about 50 minutes into the show. Oh yeah, so I was up in Shropshire last week and staying with my good friends Pete and Lorraine. More about them later on. And Pete is a big fan of Mark Riley on Six Music. And if you've ever listened to Mark Riley, you know he's got quite an eclectic eclectic selection, can you say that, of music. But this came up and I said, Pete, what is that? And of course he looked at it and it turned out to be a track by a guitarist called Link Ray, and it's called Poppin' Popeye. It's a brilliant bit of surf rock. I'd never heard it before and I'm going to share it with you now. So this is from 1962, Poppin' Popeye, Link Ray.

Link Ray, Poppin' Popeye. Love that sound. Yeah, Fred Lincoln, Link Ray Jr. was an American guitarist, songwriter and vocalist. He became very, very popular in the late 50s. And in fact, his 1958 instrumental single Rumble reached the top 20 in the United States. It's one of the earliest songs in rock music to use distortion and tremolo. That is an absolute classic. And just talking about John Travolta earlier on in the scene in Pulp Fiction where he's having dinner at Jack Rabbit Slim's with Uma Thurman, you can hear Rumble being played in the background. I know I'm a little bit of a film anorak, aren't I? I'm a pop music anorak and 60s pop music music anorak, and this is what the purpose is, to bring you Feeling Groovy, Holden's Golden Oldies, a weekly look back at the 1960s. Hope you're enjoying the show so far. So we are about 55 minutes.

0: Well, I don't mind. Do you? Yeah, Anthony Newley. So you can definitely hear him in some of Bowie's stuff, can't you? Yeah. Say Laughing Gnome, and David Bowie freely acknowledges that Anthony Newley was, or freely acknowledged, I should say, that Newley was an influence on him. So Newley was an English actor, director, comedian, singer, composer. From between 59 and 62, he scored a dozen entries on the UK singles chart, including two number one hits, and sure they'll come up in the future. But as a songwriter, he wrote the 1963 Grammy Award-winning song What Kind of Fool Am I, sung by Sammy Davis Jr., and he also wrote Feeling Good, which became a signature hit for Nina Simone. And he also wrote the lyrics to the Bond theme, Goldfinger. And he was famous as also for being married to Joan Collins between 63 and 69. And yes, I was right. Do You Mind was a number one hit in 1960.
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0: Yeah, so we're coming up to about the hour mark of this edition of Feeling Groovy, Holden's Golden Oldies. That's with me, Mike Holden, here on West Wilts Radio, WWR.

bringing you your weekly journey back to the 60s. I'm here Tuesday 12 till 2, Saturday 5 to 7. Get those fish paste sandwiches out, get that Victoria sponge on the table, maybe a little bit of trifle. So it's Saturday 5 to 7, and anytime, play again on the West Waltz Radio website for your listening pleasure at your leisure. Yeah, so my last live show for a little while. I'm not going to be in the country. I'm going to be away. I'll tell you where I've been when I get back. And yeah, so we've got a couple of specials coming up. As I say, at the end of the month, we've got the

summer special coming up that was originally broadcast in June. And the week before that, that's next week, we've got another special. I think it's either going to be on the theme of colours or names. A bit like the travel and transport one, which I hope you enjoyed last week. So, got some great stuff coming up in the second hour. Got a couple of double headers. What else have we got? Let's have a look, Mike, shall we? Let's have a look. Yeah, we've got our moat. I've got a bit of Neil Diamond, a bit of Brenda Lee. I've got a Mike's Marsh Memory. Got some Wayne Fontana, Simon and Garfunkel, got some Stones, and we're going to be playing out with Nights in White Satin, that classic from the Moody Blues. So, as I said, I was up in Shrewsbury last week, and big thank you to my old friend Pete and his lovely wife Lorraine. And Lorraine, I know I missed your birthday this year, so I'm wishing you a happy birthday in advance for next year. That's next June. So I'm going to play a couple of tracks back to back. I know that these songs, I know it's a favourite of Pete's, and Lorraine, I know you love Roy Orbison as well. So this is for the both of you, and thanks again.

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1: Yeah, so before that, I played two discs for my friends, Pete and Lorraine. Thanks once again for your hospitality up there in Telford last week. So I know Lorraine loves Roy Orbison, especially when she's doing the ironing. So In Dreams peaked on the Billboard Hot 100 at number 7. And that charted in the United Kingdom for 5 months while Roy toured with the Beatles in 1963. An absolute Orbison classic and recorded, of course, at RCA Studio B in Nashville, one of the just most marvellous places I've had the privilege to have been able to visit over the years. And, of course, we heard A White Shade of Pale by Procol Harum. I know that's Pete's all-time favourite. Of course, it was one of the quintessential hits of the Summer of Love in 1967. Yeah. So we've got about 50 minutes of the show to go. Let's move on. Oh, hello, Kay over in Froome. This is for you.

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1: Yeah, thank you, Sharon. So, yeah, that was Wayne Fontana and the Mindbenders. I had to count them off there. Six ums. Six for the price of one. So that was written by the absolute genius that was Curtis Mayfield. What a great singer and songwriter he was. It was first recorded by a soul singer called Major Lance, who's had a couple of hits, but whose catalogue contained a number of Northern soul favourites, a lot of his back catalogue. And the version that we've just heard from Wayne Fontana and the Mindbenders, that was a UK number five in 1964. And that's going out to my old friend Kay over in Froome. So you're listening to Mike Holden on West Wilts Radio, WWR, broadcasting to Bradford-on-Avon, Melksham, Trowbridge. That's Melksham, Trowbridge. The wider West Wilts area and anywhere you might be online through your smart speaker or DAB+. I'm here Tuesday 12 till 2, Saturday 5 to 7, tea time listening, and then on play again, as you can find many of our fine shows for your listening pleasure at your leisure. Yeah, play again. So what else have we got moving on? Oh yeah, let's have a bit of Neil Diamond. Film reference again. This is a track from Once Upon a Time in Hollywood, which sadly is soon leaving a certain film streaming service. But I think I've got it on one of those newfangled digital video discs. That's called a DVD, I'm pretty sure. Anyway, yeah, this is... I think this is where you see Brad Pitt driving along in that, I think it's a Camaro. So I'm waffling. Should we have a listen to Neil Diamond? This is A Brother Love's Travelling Salvation Show from the great Neil Diamond.

Yeah, truly one of the greatest singer-songwriters of the 20th century, Neil Diamond there. Brother Love's Travelling Salvation Show. It appeared as the opening track on the eponymous, get the E word in, eponymous album. It was released as a single in early 1969 and it hit number 22 on the US pop singles chart. And as I say, it's on the soundtrack of one of my favourite movies, Once Upon a Time in Hollywood. And I can hear voices saying, "Oh, Mike, if you're so keen on films, why don't you do an At the Movies special?" Yeah, that's coming up. That'll be coming up over the next couple of months. Selection of songs from great movies from the 60s. So there's bound to be a bit of Beatles in there, a bit of West Side Story maybe. I've got some other specials planned. I've got a dance spectacular. Every song is about dancing or dances. And as I say, a couple of specials coming up toward the end of this month when I'm not going to be able to go live. What did I say? Once Upon a Time in Hollywood. Yeah, we're still in California. Oh, I love these guys. Always have, always will. Here are the Mamas and the Papas.

0: Yeah, the Mamas and the Papas there. I saw her again. I think that's my favourite single from the group. It's released as a single in June 1966. Peaked at number 11 on the UK singles chart, number 5 on the Billboard Hot 100. And some time ago, I caught a documentary on TV about the Mamas and the Papas, and I thought I must look into what the individual members did before forming the band, most notably Mama Cass or Cass Elliott. She was with a band called the Mugwumps, and Denny Doherty, who, of course, puts that great... I saw her, which wasn't supposed to be in there, but the engineers left it in. I think it just adds to it. Yeah, so Denny Doherty, he was in a band called the Halifax Three, one very much the folk boom of the early 60s in the States. So, yeah, stay tuned for future editions. I'm sure that'll be coming up. So we are about, we've got about 40 minutes left of the show. And as promised earlier, and a regular feature of this show, coming up to this short announcement, it's our Motown Magic doubleheader.
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Just like Pagliacci did, I'm going to keep my sadness hid. What a line. Smoky, smoky, smoky. Dear, dear, dear. First, we heard Marvin from 65. That was produced by Smokey, and it was written by Smokey and the rest of the guys in the Miracles, as Bobby, Pete, and Marv. And it was Marvin's second, that was Marv Tarplin, by the way. It was Marvin's second US million seller, peaking at number 8 on the Billboard Hot 100, and was his best known solo hit before I heard it through the grapevine. Now, we can't do an edition of Feeling Groovy Holds Goldies anymore without doing a or quoting a Cashbox review. And Cashbox described Ain't That Peculiar by Marvin as a rollicking, rhythmic, pop, blues, romantic hand clapper about a love-struck fella who can't get along without his gal. Love those. And of course, we after Marvin, and I can't believe I've not played that before, listeners. That's one of the best-known hits from Smokey and the Miracles. Tears of a Clown, of course. It first appeared on the 1967 album Make It Happen. The track was re-released in the United Kingdom as a single in 1970, and it became a number one hit on the UK charts for the weekend in September the 12th, so about 56 years ago. Wow. And subsequently, Motown released a partially re-recorded and completely remixed version as a single in the United States as well. And that became a number one hit over on that side of the pond. Well, the other side of the pond. Okay, so we're moving. We've got about half an hour to go. Still plenty to pack in. After this, we'll be hearing from one of the great voices of the 50s and 60s, Miss Brenda Lee.

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1: Uh-huh, honey. All right.

0: Sweet Nothings.
1: Ah, Sweet Nothings there, Brenda Lee. Peaked at number 4 on the Billboard Hot 100 in 1960. And so that's spelt Sweet Nothings, N-O-T-H-I-N apostrophe S. Okay, and over here it was Sweet Nothings, N-U-T-H-I-N apostrophe S. Yeah, so it also charted in the... Do you know what, haven't had any parentheses in this show, have we? I'm sure I must have overlooked. It's been a parenthesis-free zone, this edition of Feeling Groovy Holden's Golden Oldies here on West Sorts Radio WWR. So, over here, that got to number 4, and it marked Brenda's first appearance on the UK charts. And, of course, Brenda's still around now. I think she's about 82. Her nickname was, and presumably still is, as her birthday in December, Little Miss Dynamite, after her 1957 hit Dynamite, which was recorded when she was just 12 years old. Okay, so let's move on. And how about a Mike's Marsh memory? Once again, one of those that I can remember, kind of that little transistor at Dilton Marsh. This is Little Eva and Big Deer when Swinging on a Star.

0: Yeah, I certainly remember that one coming out of that little transistor in its little leather case in our scullery at Doulton Marsh. Yeah, Big D Irwin, he was an American R&B singer and songwriter, and that was his biggest hit of a song that was made famous by Bing Crosby in a movie called Going My Way in 1944. And that was recorded as a duet with Little Eva, who of course was famous in her own right, having had that massive hit in about 62 with The Locomotion, which was covered in France by Sylvie Vartan, who we heard near the top of the show of this edition of Feeling Groovy, Holden's Golden Oldies, here on Mike Holden, here on WWR with me, Mike Holden. So she had a hit with a cover of The Locomotion, but of course, being French, it was called Le Locomotion.
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0: Yeah, so we've got about 20 minutes of the show to go. Here's another doubleheader, two songs, but with the same title. And the first is our high waister hit for this edition.

Yeah, the great sound there of the Hollies there. Here I Go Again. That was their first original single. The previous four singles were all covers. So an EP, an extended play, including the song, was later released in October 1964, also entitled Here I Go Again. The B-side to the single, Baby That's All, was written by the group members Alan Clark, Tony Hicks and Graham Nash under the pseudonym Chester Man. So the single went top five in the UK, unsuccessful in the States, however, and before that, our Northern Soul classic for this week, our High Wister hit from 1969, and it was a UK hit in 1972 due to its popularity on the scene. Archie Bell and the Drells were an American vocal group from Houston and one of the main acts produced by Kenneth Gamble and Leon Huff. In the late 60s, before the duo formed their highly successful label, Philadelphia International Records in 1971. And if you love that Philly sound, then do go on to Play Again and find Talking Tunes with Pete Cole, where his soundtrack basically was the great sound of Philadelphia. Got about 15 minutes to go. Coming up, if you're listening on Tuesday, so coming up at 2 o'clock, we have Kathy's Club Classics and Kathy Mayer. She's back from her travels around Ellenikos, the Greek islands, and she will be back with an hour of bangers because she is the doyen of dance. She is the matriarch of the mashup. Yeah, it's rubbish, isn't it? I can hear you laughing in the background. oh dear. Anyway, back to me, because it's not all about me. Okay, so we've got about 15 minutes of the show to go. Let's move on. Here are Simon and Garfunkel, The Sound of Silence, which sometimes is preferable to me waffling on.

Oh, what a duo, what a duo. Simon and Garfunkel, formerly known as Tom and Jerry, of course. So, the duo's studio audition, right, get your words right, mate. The duo's studio audition of that song led to a record deal with Columbia Records, and the original acoustic version was recorded in March 64. In New York City, for their debut album, Wednesday Morning 3 a.m. And it was disappointing. The sales were very, very disappointing at the beginning, but an overdubbed electric remix was released the following year, and that song went to number one on the Billboard Singles Chart. But 10 minutes to go, so just a quick reminder, we've got some specials coming up. The end of the month on the 29th, repeated on the 3rd of October. That'll be a summer special. Look back at some great summer tunes that I first broadcast back in June. And the week before that, the 22nd and 26th of September, I think I've got a special. I can't quite remember what it's going to be. It could be names, it could be colours. I'm not sure. But whatever it is, you can guarantee it's going to be two great hours of 60s memories. And speaking of 60s memories, here's another great one. Here are the Stones.

Yeah, 19th Nervous Breakdown there by the Rolling Stones. As you know, both my brothers were big Stones fans, and we certainly had that as a single down at Southwick, playing it on that big old radiogram. And you didn't think I was going to let an edition of the show go by without mentioning that lovely bit of walnut. Yeah, it's released as a single on February 4th, 66. In this country, don't have good chart positions. It must have got to the top. I don't know. Researchers, do your job. They actually performed that on the Ed Sullivan Show, the really big shoe, on the 11th of September that year. So about 7 minutes to go. Right, thanks for listening as always. I'm not back now until October live, but I'll be with you for the rest of the month. Don't forget, I've got a couple of specials coming up. Until that time, back with you in October, and then I shall have some more specials lined up. Always a pleasure, never a chore. You've been listening to Mike Holden on Westwatts Radio, WWR, Feeling Groovy, Holden's Golden Oldies, a weekly look back at the 60s. I'm here Tuesday 12 to 2, Saturday 5 to 7, and on Play Again, where you can hear many of our fine shows for your listening pleasure at your leisure. Thanks to the team here at Westwatts Radio for making it all possible. Once again, thanks for listening. Playing out with Sooty, and then we'll be playing out after Sooty with the Moody Blues. So once again, thanks for listening, and I will see you soon.

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1: Some babies could have been saved from death at the hands of Lucy Letby if safeguarding action had been taken earlier. An inquiry into the child serial killer's crimes has said there was a failure to protect babies at the Countess of Chester Hospital.
2: Once there was suspicion that Letby may be causing harm deliberately, she should have been removed from the ward as a neutral act, and matters could have been investigated.
1: Lady Thirlwall's inquiry describes a failure to understand the fundamentals of safeguarding by hospital staff. Letby is serving 15 whole life terms for the murder and attempted murder of newborns between 2015 and 2016.

0: The government's thinking about bringing in a rule that big donors to political parties would have to prove they live in the UK. It follows two big donations to Reform UK over the weekend, totalling over £70 million. And the Culture Secretary has told Lifeboat Volunteers she'll raise the issue of online abuse with social media firms. Lisa Nand has written to RNLI staff to offer her support after many said they've been targeted during anti-migrant protests. From Radio News Hub, I'm Phil Towers.
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2: And hello there. Welcome to Cathy's Club Classics. I'm back. I'm back from my holidays. I was ill last week. I caught the lurgy whilst away, but I'm back now and I'm ready to bring you some banging tunes. So good afternoon. The sun is shining. Is it still shining out? I think it is still shining. It's quite warm actually, isn't it, for September? And we've got an hour of dance floor memories right from all the way through the 90s, actually, right through to the 2000s. I've got some quite modern songs coming at the end there, so I hope you forgive me. They are classics, but just modern classics. We opened up there with a remix of Show Me Love, one of my favourite dance tunes by Robin S, of course, from 1993. But that version was the Steve Angelo one from 2008. And next up, we've got another 90s banger for you. This is Living Joy and Dreamer.

Oh, huge 90s track, that Live and Joy with Dreamer from 1994. Apparently that was re-released in 1995 and it was only on the re-release that it went to number one. Fun fact there for you. Right, up next we've got another 90s tune. This is 1997, Free by Ultranate.

Oh, just slipping into the 2000s there with Modjo, Ladies Hear Me Tonight. Absolute tune. Hope you're enjoying the tracks this afternoon. We've taken it quite nice and steady so far, haven't we? Let's keep on with the tracks from the early 2000s. This is Make Love by Room 5.

And that was Make Love by Room 5. Listen to the music. Absolute tune there. Next up, we've got Love on My Mind. This is from the Freemasons featuring Amanda Wilson.

Love on My Mind. The Freemasons there featuring Amanda Wilson from 2005. I'm just going to take a moment or two for a few shout outs. So Odin, somebody helps me at Haysfield Girls School when I'm setting up on a Monday night for Club Assize. He only just discovered that I had this radio show. And I said to him, well, you listen out, Odin, and I will give you a shout out. So this is a shout out for Odin. Thanks for all you do helping me set up my classes on a Monday. It's certainly a lot easier with a spare pair of hands to get all those disco lights out and on. Yeah, so thanks very much. Next up, we've got So Many Times by Gadjo. This is going down a storm, actually, at Club Assize this week. Enjoy.

0: times watching you, and I fell in love with you.
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And that was The Shapeshifters with Lola's Theme from 2004. We were just discussing that with Mike in the studio here about when that came out. It feels quite fresh, but it was a long, long time ago. Yeah, 2004 for that one. Another shout out, and this one's very personal indeed, because it is my little boy's 11th birthday today. Murphy's turning 11. He'll be at school, but I'll make him listen to this back again on Friday. Might be a bit late, but he needs to support his mum. 9 till 10, you can listen to us again, Kathy's Club Classics. So, yeah, happy birthday, Murph. I don't know how he feels about the Prodigy, but I know that a lot of my my clubbers love this tune. We've just introduced it in class. This is Warrior Dance. Yeah, have a little dance to this one. Why not?

This is an aging rocker, Henry Marsh, with an O-level in kennel hygiene. And you're listening to Westworlds Radio. Don't turn it off.

That was Eric Prydz's Call On Me from 2004, you've just heard. And before that, we had The Prodigy with Warrior Dance. Now, this next track actually samples that track from The Prodigy that we just heard. It's called Take Me Away by DJ SKT. And don't tell anyone, but I actually prefer this to the original. What do you think? Which one gets your vote?

0: Your Friday night soundtrack starts here, because Friday nights in are the new Friday nights out. From 9 p.m, it's Kathy's Club Classics, packed with the biggest old school dance floor anthems.
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Oh, and I can't believe it, but we are getting so close to the end of our hour. It's just absolutely flown by this afternoon. I hope you've enjoyed the tunes. I hope you've enjoyed the tracks I've been playing. We're going to play out with two tracks now. This next one is a super modern for me. It's a 2024. It's unheard of. 2024, people. This is She's Gone, Dance On by Disclosure. And then after that, we've got Avicii's Levels to play out on. So thank you so much for listening in. As I say, I hope you've enjoyed the tunes. I've enjoyed being back. You know, it's not so bad, this place, is it? It's not quite Greece, but it'll do. Have a good one.

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1: A complete failure to protect babies from serial killer Lucy Letby. The findings of an inquiry into the crimes of the former neonatal nurse. A damning report by Lady Justice Thirlwall says we'll never know how many newborns' lives could have been saved had staff at the Countess of Chester Hospital followed proper procedures.
2: Once there was suspicion that Letby may be causing harm deliberately, she should have been removed from the ward as a neutral act, and matters could have been investigated.
1: Unions are warning that political spending could get out of control after two huge donations to Reform UK in the last few days. The TUC said the £72 million Nigel Farage's party received was a worry to anyone who cares about democracy. London has missed out on a bid to host the 2029 World Athletics Championships. It's gone to Nairobi, the first African host of the Global Sporting Showcase. And if you're off to the pub tonight, well, you might not need to carry a wallet with you anymore to prove you're old enough for a pint. Pubs and shops in England and Wales are now allowed to accept digital ID as proof of age. From Radio News Hub, I'm Phil Towers.
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Well, hello, good afternoon and welcome. You are indeed listening to West Sports Radio. My name's Andrew Keat and this is 80s in Deep. We've got a fantastic show of about 27 or 28 80s tracks, all of them absolute bangers, and we'll be featuring, as our featured bands, two of the greatest bands of the 80s.

Well, that's Duran Duran from their last album of the 80s, which was called Big Thing in 1988, and a track called All She Wants Is. Well, we'll be playing a couple more Duran Duran tracks, and in the second hour of the show, we'll be checking in on Spandau Ballet. In the meantime, this is Madness.

Well, that's the Nutty Boys at their nuttiest from 1983, Driving in My Car by Madness. Next up on the show, big star in the Go-Go's, then a big star on her own. This is Belinda Carlisle and her last hit of the 80s in 1989 from Runaway Horses. This is called Leave a Light On.

Belinda Carlisle, of course, probably the only one of the girls to escape the Go-Go's. And because this is 80s in deep, I'm going to tell you the names of the other Go-Go's who didn't escape. That's Charlotte Caffey on lead guitar, Gina Shock on drums, Kathy Valentine on bass, and Jane Weedlin on rhythm guitar. So if we do nothing else, we'll give you the lineup of the Go-Go's. Next up on 80s in deep, Dead or Alive, of course, who had a massive hit with You Spin Me Right Round Like a Record. This is their follow-up. This is called In Too Deep.

Dead or Alive from their second album, which was called Youthquake, which was produced by Stock Aitken and Waterman, which obviously gave them their massive number one, and that's one of the follow-ups. Well, time to make things a bit quieter now. It's been a pretty rambunctious start to the show. This is Tanita Tikarim and a track called World Outside Your Window.

Well, good afternoon. You're listening to Eight Is In Deep with me, Andrew Keat, on Westworlds Radio. This is show number 86, if you can believe it. And that was Heaven 17 and a track from Penthouse and Pavement from 1981. And before that, you heard Tanita Tekerim from her debut album, which was called Ancient Heart. Well, featured artist this hour is one of the great 80s bands, Duran Duran, and Save a Prayer for Me Now.

No one who was around in the 80s can forget that. Save a Prayer by Duran Duran. That was the one where they're in Sri Lanka riding on elephants. And I think that was the one that made them really kind of household names. They're still around 40-plus years later, still doing it. Well, many people might know a band called Katrina and the Waves from a song called Walking on Sunshine, and that was their only really massive hit. But this is a great track. This is a song from their debut album in 1985, and this is called Red Wine and Whiskey.

Well, that's not a bad way of spending your evenings, is it? Red Wine and Whiskey, Katrina and the Waves. Well, moving right along, this is a record I really love. Quite a strange record, really. This is the Tom Tom Club and Wordy Rapping Hood.

0: Well, that's the amazing Tom Club, Wordy Rapping Hood. And, of course, the Tom Club were an offshoot of the Talking Heads. That's Tina Weymouth, who's the bassist, and Chris France, who's the drummer. And that's their, you know, very rhythmically challenged side project, the Tom Club. Well, after a word from one of our sponsors, we'll be back with an artist who changed their name.
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0: And we're playing all of those on the show today. Duran Duran, Spandau Ballet and some much less well-known artists. Well, this is an artist who changed their name. She's now known as Sananda Maitreya. But back in the day, in the 1980s, in fact in 1987... she was Terence Trent D'Arby, and the album Introducing the Hardline made a massive hit, and this is one of the great tracks from it. This is Sign Your Name.

0: Well, Sinandra Maitreya may have changed the name, but that's still a fantastic record from 1987. Well, it's now 15:47 on the show. Three records left on the first hour of 80s in Deep. Show number 86, if you can believe it. Time for a bit of Peter Gabriel.
1: Hi there.

Fantastic, Peter Gabriel, and big time. Well, before Talk Talk became the everybody's darling, or the media darling, or the rock biz writers' darling in the late in the mid mid 80s, they were a synth pop band in the early 80s. In 1982, this is from their debut album, The Party's Over, and a track called Another World.

Well, of course, I should have said another word, not another world. But we can all make mistakes. This is live radio, and stuff happens. Well, we're coming to the end of the first hour of Eight Is In Deep. Feature band in this hour has been Duran Duran, and this is another track from them. Arguably one of their biggest hits, and certainly a big number one. This is called Is There Something I Should Know?

Well, that's about as 80s as it can get, isn't it? Duran Duran and the number one single from the album Seven and the Ragged Tiger. Well, what's more 80s than Duran Duran? Well, maybe Spandau Ballet.

0: Spandau Ballet from their 1986 album Through the Barricades. Now, I don't know if you know this, but Spandau Ballet got their name from graffiti on the back of a toilet door in Berlin. In 1979, somebody spotted on the back of a toilet door, and they thought it would be a great name for the band, and guess what? It was. This is the Ramones.
1: The all-American half-pound, sweet pure beef patty, lettuce, tomato. This is Rock and Roll Radio. 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
1: Well, maybe their heyday was behind them in the 70s, but they still made some great records in the 80s, and that's the Ramones from the 1980 album End of the Century. Now, you may wonder how the Ramones got their name. Well, it's a strange story. They got their name from Paul McCartney, if you can believe it. In the early days of the Beatles, when Paul McCartney was checking into hotels and didn't want to be found by fans and groupies and the like, he always or often checked in as Paul Ramone. That was his kind of alias. And once Dee Dee Ramone, who was the kind of early guy in the, well, you know, the first guy in the Ramones, decided to change his name to Dee Dee Ramone, he then made Jeffrey Hyman change his name to Joey Ramone, John Cummings became Johnny Ramone, and Thomas Erdely became Tommy Ramone. So that's how the Ramones got their name. Huh? Eight is in deep. You've got to have a system. Well, it's time for something a bit quieter now. Here's a ballad from a Bond film. This is Gladys Knight and License to Kill.

Now, I wouldn't say I was a massive fan of the Bond films, but wow, what a song that is. That's got to be the best Bond soundtrack of the 80s. 1989, License to Kill and Gladys Knight. Well, she's very famous, and this is a band that's not very famous. They didn't really get very far in the 80s. They made a few records, not even really big hits, but I kind of like them. They're very about as 80s as you can get. This is a band called H2O and a track called Dream to Sleep.

That's a Scottish band called H2O and a track called Dream to Sleep, which was their biggest hit, got to number 17. Unfortunately, the follow-up, which was called Stranger to Stranger, it was called Just Outside Heaven, only got to number 38, and that was it. That was their chart career over. You're listening to 80s in Deep on Westworlds Radio. It's 19 minutes past four, or if you listen to the repeat on Sunday, it's 19 minutes past five. You've got to have a system, haven't you? But this is a band, obviously, who had many chart hits, and they're kind of still going strong now, albeit in a kind of slightly strange split version. This is UB40 and All I Wanna Do.

from the album Rat in My Kitchen from 1986. That's UB40 and All I Want to Do. Well, we're about 35 minutes of the show left, and it's time for a bit of Dex's.

Yeah, that's a track from Dexys Midnight Runners called Dance Stance, which was part of the whole Searching for the Young Soul Rebels, although I think maybe it's not actually on the original album, but it sounds like Dexys, doesn't it? Well, we're doing Spandau Ballet as the featured artist in the second hour of 80s in Deep, and this is a track from before Claire Grogan turned Gary Kemp's head to mush. This is right back from their sweaty club days. This is called Paint Me Down. Mm-hmm.

Spandau Ballet from their second album in 1982, which was called Diamond. We're doing a lot of 80s rock royalty. We've had Duran Duran and Madness and Dexys Midnight Runners and Heaven 17 and Peter Gabriel, to name but a few. But we're carrying on. This is Culture Club and Church of the Poisoned Mind.

Well, call me an old romantic, but I think Church of the Poison Mind is Culture Club's best single. We're moving right along. It's 16:35, and this is Private Dancer by Tina Turner.

Who else could that possibly be, of course, but Tina Turner and Private Dancer, which is the fifth single off the album Private Dancer. And if you can believe it, it was actually written by Mark Knopfler of Dire Straits fame, but never actually recorded by them and given to her. And I think she made a decent job of it. Well, very good. You're listening to 80s in Deep, show number 86. Just a few more records left to go on this on today's show. Four more records, in fact. Now, you remember a band called the Bluebells? They had a hit called Young at Heart. Well, this is another track by them. This is a song from their debut album. No, actually, it's from their second album, Sisters, and it's called Kath.

They're a very short-lived Scottish independent band called the Bluebells. They're only around for a few years in the mid-80s, and that's really from their only major album release. That's called Sisters, and a track called Cath. Now, we've got three more records on the show left. This is the best of all the mod bands, I think, from the late 70s, early 80s. Secret Affair, and a track called Sound of Confusion.

I liked all those mod bands, Secret Affair and Lambrettas and the Merton Parkers. I liked all those mod bands, and but I think Secret Affair were the best, in my humble opinion. So from one band that didn't exactly set the charts alight to 80s rock royalty, one of the biggest selling album artists of the decade, this is Phil Collins and Susu Susudio.

Well, no introduction required. Phil Collins, of course, Sussudio from his album No Jacket Required in 1985. So we're down to the last track on today's 80s in Deep, show number 86, if you can believe it. This is the final of the three tracks we played from Spandau Ballet this hour. This is called Foundation.

Well, it's been a wild ride through Spandau Ballet and Duran Duran and Madness and Heaven 17 and the Tom Tom Club and Peter Gabriel and Talk Talk and UB40 and the Ramones and Gladys Knight without the Pips.

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1: The Thirlwall inquiry into Lucy Letby's convictions found some babies could have been saved from death if safeguarding action had been taken earlier. Following the inquiry, the Department of Health and Social Care is setting up a recommendation hub to properly track how it is addressing concerns raised in the report. Solicitor Richard Scorer spoke on behalf of the families impacted.
2: Our clients welcome the recommendations around CCTV, access to insulin, strengthening of the duty of candour to include hospital managers, and the barring of managers guilty of incompetence and misconduct.
1: Ministers are considering tightening rules on overseas donors after revelations over Reform UK donations. It emerged over the weekend that the party received £72 million from donors based in Hong Kong and Thailand. A teenage soldier who committed suicide was let down by two officers when she told them she'd been sexually assaulted. Today, the two officers went on trial accused of improper conduct. That's the latest from Radio News Hub. I'm Georgia Lee.
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4: 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Here's Neil Kane, a former supermarket worker.
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6: 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Oh yay! 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

Hi, good afternoon, and welcome to another warm, sunny afternoon. This is Pete Cole on West Wales Radio, and this is The Music Machine. Back live after two or three weeks out with holidays, hospital appointments, and all sorts of bits and pieces. So glad to be back. I'm in the hot seat, and lots of great music for you to listen to this evening between 5 and 7. Starting off, I'll carry on a little bit more of the Peppers, and then we'll be starting off with some Starship. While I'm thinking about it, thanks to Lee for the last hour, and also thanks to Darcy for earlier this afternoon, 2 o'clock, when she made her debut on West Wales Radio. Great show, well worth listening to.

And that was the B-52s, of course, for you there. And that was from the album Knee Deep in the Hoopla. And that was We Built This City. Coming up next, Trap and the Stranglers. Played it a couple of weeks back on a Talking Tunes show that I did. That's a single version. So I've gone flat out tonight and playing the full version. This is Midnight Summer Dream by the Stranglers from 1982.

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0: 2-2. I still haven't found what I'm looking for. That, of course, is from the Joshua Tree. Coming up next, it's time for one of these.
1: This is Pete Cole on West Wilts Radio. This song is a long one. Enjoy.
0: It certainly is, and this is actually Madonna. Full version of Holiday, all 6 and a bit minutes of it. So, long song for tonight is from Madonna, and it's Holiday. Quite appropriate, really.

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1: Love, laughter, and glorious confusion await as the Bradfordians present Shakespeare's Twelfth Night at Bradford-on-Avon's historic Tithe Barn. 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

Yazoo, only you, of course, and Alison Moyer is going to be playing Bath Forum in the autumn, in November. Unfortunately, if you've not got tickets, it's a bit tough because it's a sellout, but I have my tickets, so I'll be going along to see Alison Moyer. So that's going to be quite a popular one. Something's just happened now to the music, so let's just see where we are. Okay, we're good. So that was, as I say, that was Yazoo, Only You. Upstairs at Eric's was the album, of course, for that one. Coming up now, out touring at the moment, on support in some big stadiums, Shania Twain. That don't impress me much.

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1: It is indeed time for a cover version. So, coming up now, saw them 3 or 4 weeks ago up in Swindon, Wet, doing an acoustic set. Really, really good. They've got an album out around that called Strings Attached, and one of the tracks that they played and is on the album is their version of Fleetwood Mac's The Chain. And I thought it was rather good, so I'm going to play it for you. So this is Wet, Wet, Wet. This is The Chain.

That, of course, was Wet with their version of The Chain from their new album, Strings Attached. Great seeing them live, and they were really good. It's a great acoustic night. Coming up next from the album Day and Age, this is a classic from The Killers.

chicane for you there, and that of course is the classic salt water. Before that, all classics really. Sandstorm, Call on Me, and 9pm till I come. So that's some kitchen clubbing for you there. Coming up now from the Bronski Beat, it's I Feel Love with Johnny Remembers Me. So you can keep dancing to this if you want to.

Aqua from the album Aquarium. That was Dr. Jones. Came out 1997. And that's the old bit of cheese and earworm, really, for the afternoon. So they had several big hits off that album. They were massive at the time. Coming up next, also a huge group, All Saints. This is Pure Shores.

This is an aging rocker, Henry Marsh, with an O-level in kennel hygiene. And you're listening to Westworlds Radio. Don't turn it off.

Natasha Bedingfield for you there, and that was Unwritten from the album of the same name, of course. Great song, absolutely great song. So, something a bit different. This is Taylor Dane here on West Wilts Radio on The Music Machine with me, Pete Cole. And this is Tell It to My Heart.

Taylor Dane for you there, and put it to my heart from the album of the same name, 1988 that was, the year of big hair, of course, back around that late 80s. Everybody had big hair. These days, we're lucky just to have some hair. Coming up next for you, though, Steve Miller Band and Abracadabra, and he's still got a fine head of hair by the looks of it. So enjoy this one.

Round and Round, the Steve Miller Band with Abracadabra here on West Wilts Radio. And what can you listen to on West Wilts Radio? Well, after me in a minute, it's Proctastic with Mike, and after that, Rum Punch with Russell Cole. Nothing to do with me, though. And after that, you can hear the Carrier Waves. So lots and lots of great music and shows coming up across Monday evening. And then tomorrow at 10 o'clock, we have Talk and Tunes on, and this time Uncle Tim is in the chair. And he's got two great guests. There's Christine Giles, who's talking about her sustainable supermarket, and Josh Dixon from Dixon Healthcare, telling you all about better ways of living pain-free and the right thing to do. Last time he came in, there was huge traffic delays in the middle of town in Bradford-on-Avon here, and he had to jog in. So he practices what he preaches, so that should be a great show as well. And if that's not enough for you, straight after that, it's... Feeling Groovy with Mike Holden. So some great stuff. And then Cafe's Club Classics. God, we really look after you guys. Then 80s in Deep with Andrew Keat tomorrow. So lots and lots of really good shows. And then 8 o'clock on Tuesday evening is the second show from Where Is My Mind with Bert Appleton. So great shows coming up. So remember, this is West Wilts Radio. And this is the radio station where we have the best shows that you've probably never heard of. Coming up now, this is Flash in the Pan, and this is Waiting for a Train.

From the album Headlines, that was Flash and the Pan. They're waiting for a train. Probably still are. Coming up next, a little bit from the beautiful South. About 10 minutes to go, so I'll try and fit in another three tracks, something like that, for you. So this is Beautiful South, and this is Rotterdam.

beautiful sound from that's Rotterdam. There we are. I got through a whole radio show without mentioning football and tennis. Oh, messed it up now. Coming up, two songs to go. Hope you've enjoyed the show this evening. I've enjoyed playing it in the rather hot studio that we've got here. Coming up first, Bills, Bills, Bills by Destiny's Child. And then after that, a little bit of The Police with Doo Doo Doo, Da Da Da. Or something like that. Thanks very much for listening, and I'll be back later in the week.

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1: The Health Secretary Yvette Cooper has apologised to grieving families following the release of the Thirlwall inquiry. The inquiry looked into Lucy Letby's convictions and the failures of other hospital staff.
2: On behalf of the government and the Health Service, I am profoundly sorry for the failures set out so clearly in this report. For the harm, distress and unthinkable loss for their families.
1: Reform UK Welsh leader Dan Thomas has stepped down following his arrest on suspicion of assault and controlling behaviour. In a statement released today, he stressed he'd done nothing wrong and does not want this to distract from the great work his team is doing. London's missed out on a bid to host the 2029 World Athletic Championships. It's gone to Nairobi instead, making the Kenyan capital the first African hosts. And Michael J. Fox was awarded a Humanitarian Emmy last night for his work advocating for people living with Parkinson's. That's the latest from Radio News Hub. I'm Georgia Lee.
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5: Hello, it's Andrew Matthews here with a million songs across your brain. Now, I went to see John Anderson and the Band Geeks in Oxford last Thursday. That probably means very little to many people, but yes, were a prog rock band of the 70s particularly. And I'm going to play a track now from one of their early albums. Enjoy.

0: Well, we'll leave Starship Trooper by Yes there at the end of that first section, or first movement, I shall say, because my guest today has picked a classical track, which we'll talk about later on. Right, over to my guest, Barney Weston. Hello.
1: Hello, Andrew. How are you?
0: I am fine, thank you. Now, just one thing I want to clear up to start with. On my phone, you're called Barney Barnaby Weston.
1: Okay.
0: Okay.
1: I'm Barnaby when I'm naughty.
0: Okay.
1: But otherwise Barney.
0: My kids used to watch a video called Barnaby the Bear.
1: Yep.
0: And he was never Barney. It was always Barnaby. Yeah. The Bear's my name.
1: Yep.
0: Yeah. You know what?
1: Yep.
0: Yeah.
1: I know one.
0: But right, okay, so Barney is absolutely fine.
1: Barney is fine, yeah.
0: Good. We've been using it for years and I just thought I better clear that one up. On air, why not?
1: Absolutely.
0: Yeah. Okay. Well, how is your journey here?
1: It was fine. It's been a busy day. I've been working. I don't do music as a day job, so I've been up in North Oxfordshire today, but no, it's good to be here. It's The sun's been shining, it's all right.
0: All right. Okay, we're going to play three more songs before we get into your Tracks of a Lifetime, which are very varied, I have to say. So bear with me while I play these three tracks.
1: Okay.
0: Okay. I was doing some sound engineering in Trowbridge at the weekend, and in the bandstand in the park, and one of the acts I saw was a duo called Luke and Ash. That's two names, Luke and Ash. And they were fantastic. I'm going to book them for the music festival in Bradford next year. But one song they covered, although they do play originals, obviously, otherwise I wouldn't be booking them, was Stick Season by Noah Kahan. So I'm going to play that now.

Noah Kahn and Stick Season. Now, I saw a thing on the news today about Johnny Marr selling his guitar collection. He decided that he doesn't like them sitting around doing nothing, and he's looking to do other things in the future, presumably other than playing those particular guitars. So he's selling a load of them, auctioning them off. But I also came across his 10 favourite songs of all time, and I was amazed that we had some in common. And one was a track from the T-Rex album, Electric Warrior, which I bought because just shortly before I discovered Led Zeppelin 2, I was actually a T-Rex fan, and this was one of my favourite tracks on it. This is Jeepster.

That's T-Rex from 1971 and Jeepster. Maybe we'll have another one of Johnny Marr's favourite top 10 songs later on in the show. Meanwhile, let's come up to date with this track from this year by Gracie Abrams. It's called Hit the Wall.

0: is it? Forest.
1: Right, Gracie Abrams, thank you very much. Right, back in the room. Barney, hello.
2: Hello, Andy.
1: Again.
2: Still in the room.
1: Yeah. Still in the room. So we were working out when I met you, and we think it was probably that I was introduced to you by the great Kelvin Purnell. Is that right?
2: Yeah, I think so.
1: Probably in about 2022, something like that, for the Jubilee.
2: Yes.
1: Because we put the first Bradford and Avon Live Music Festival on in 2022 for the Jubilee, and that's where it came from. But it was probably when you were playing.
2: Yeah, so that...
1: Rather than doing the sound engineering as you do now.
2: I think I might have been trying to do both, which is a stressful combination.
1: Yes, it might have gone along the lines of, I'll do the sound and can my band play as well,
2: sort
1: of thing.
2: Might have been. It's a bit like, yes, you can join our band because your dad's got a van and he'll let you use it, isn't it?
1: Maybe. Yeah.
2: So, I mean, I played in a kind of dad, which then evolved into a mum as well, covers band, which was really an outlet for a lot of like-minded parents down here. So we played in that for a while. And I think if we'd ever really got our act together and practiced harder, we'd have been quite good. But it was just really for fun.
1: Right, well, I've got photographs somewhere.
2: I didn't send you any of those to put on the website for today.
1: No, you didn't. Well, let's go back a little bit then, because I know that you're a classical musician and you play bass, as we just mentioned in Pseudochrome. Yeah. But what was your early life like? Where did you get into music? Was that a musical family?
2: So my dad is a very enthusiastic pianist. My mum plays the violin. They both sang in amateur choirs, so it was never really going to be an option. So I actually started learning the cello, I think at five-ish, but it didn't really gel. So the violin did at five-ish. Yeah. And it just sort of carried on from there.
1: Always four strings.
2: Yeah. Always. No, my first bass was a five-string.
1: Ah.
2: Five-string fretless.
1: Wow.
2: Go big or go home.
1: Yeah.
2: So it was really sort of local music groups, school orchestra.
1: Yeah. And was that
2: like
1: in Wiltshire?
2: That. No, that was in South Oxfordshire. So I grew up near Henley.
1: Okay.
2: And I went to school near Reading. But, yeah, it was the orchestra stuff was pretty much always in Oxford. My older sister plays the oboe. My younger brother plays the cello. Or actually, he doesn't anymore. But he played the cello then. So we were always up and down to Oxford.
1: So you're living in Reading for some of the time?
2: I lived in Reading as an adult. But growing up, it was just outside Henley. And I went through all the county youth orchestra and various youth orchestras. So we toured around Europe and we played in the Festival Hall and the Royal Albert Hall. And it was that sort of real experience of a lifetime, I think.
1: Wow.
2: And actually, when Lucy, my wife, and I met, we realised we both played in the same youth prom in the Royal Albert Hall on the same night, about 15 years before we'd actually met. So we've got a programme somewhere in the house with both our names on it.
1: Before you met each other?
2: Yeah.
1: Oh,
2: yeah.
1: That's lovely.
2: Long time before we met. So, yeah, it's really good.
1: Yeah. So... the picture you sent me to put out for the promo for this was strangely Robert Smith-esque. And I think that takes us to your uni days, is it, or something?
2: Kind of. That photo was actually from...
1: I know Mike, it wasn't in a box, but...
2: Yeah. So that photo is actually from Mike, who does the prog show on
1: Westfields
2: Radio. It was his birthday party. I won't say what number it is or was. And it was come as your favourite band. And so the Cure was a bit of a gift. And the Cure were always the soundtrack of my angst-ridden youth. And it was just... It was the music that I found then that just gelled with me. And Mick, who does Sounds from the Wilderness, his line is that the goths get all the best bass lines. And they really do.
1: Right, OK.
2: And I think this is really the one that stands out for me.
1: Yeah. Yeah, I mean, I love it. I love the... I've got a video of their live in Orange concert.
2: You've
1: where
2: got the T-shirt as well.
1: I've got the T-shirt. I have actually got the T-shirt. And the when he's playing that bass at the end, that bass line from this track, in the smoke, I thought, who doesn't want to do that?
2: No, I do. I've seen them this year, and I've seen them twice this year alone. And every time I go, I want something to have happened to Simon Gallup so that I can say, I know all the songs, I can come and play this. But his son seems to stand
1: in. I think
2: that
1: Kelvin will tell you that I always want a smoke machine. I'm quite, and I'm sure it's because of this video. But anyway, let's listen to Forest by The Cure.

0: I have to leave the Cure there, unfortunately.
1: That's a shame.
0: Yeah, because like the isolated bass line at the end. Yeah. It's really good. But oh, maybe I could just jump it forward and we could just hear a little bit of that bass line at the end. Let's just do that. Let's do it live on here. Here we go. There you go. How was that?
1: Brilliant. That was perfect. It's great seeing them live when they play it because the whole crowd starts clapping on the bass line. So you get that rhythm with it. It's an amazing experience.
0: Okay, so that was a band that takes you back to uni.
1: Yep.
0: And your next track is also, although very different, is also from your uni days, reminiscent of it. Is that right?
1: Yeah, I think...
0: A bit later on.
1: I think uni is when you get to reinvent yourself and you can be the person you are now rather than have the 17 or 18 years of baggage that you've brought with you. So you can
0: start
1: fresh. No, I don't mean it quite like that, but it's... Who, you know, all these people who've seen you grow up, they still think you're about four. But
0: you've grown.
1: Sorry?
0: You've grown.
1: I have. Right. And, but yeah, it was probably around then that really getting into playing rock music kind of tickled me. And I bought a bass, the 5-string fretless, you know, Aim High. And yeah. I really started playing a lot of the sort of rock or the grunge or the indie. Type stuff, and that was really through university doing that. So a few bands there. One was mainly electronic and had so many synthesizers in the days when MIDI was not as stable as it is now, and you couldn't play a note on a synthesizer until you'd spent an hour programming it. So the live setup was a bit tricky.
0: It still can get tricky.
1: Yeah.
0: Did you come to our the Cat Stevens thing we did in the school? Were you doing the sound?
1: Yes, I did.
0: For it?
1: I did the
0: sound. Do you remember? Yeah, that's how you did the sound. Yeah. Of course you did. You were there.
1: I was. Yeah.
0: But do you remember that when we were having the problem with the EWI and it did a reboot in the middle of the gig and we had to wait 10 minutes while it did its system update. So it's a bit like that.
1: Yeah, yeah. I mean, it's the sort of Windows effect, I think. My computer at work always reboots just when I need it. It decides it's time to do a critical update or something. So, yeah, there's nothing new under the sun, just the things that we've forgotten, isn't it?
0: But, yeah, that's it. And I should say other computers are available. Macs, for example.
1: Yes, yeah. Yeah.
0: Just to be fair.
1: Yeah, no, absolutely.
0: So
1: absolutely.
0: Which other bands you got? We're going to play a track by Pearl Jam now, which is another one. Any other bands that come to mind from that period?
1: Probably Ride were a big one. They were the sort of Oxford indie, not quite shoegazing scene,
0: but
1: we've seen them a few times over recent years. God, I'm trying to remember now. Slow Dive. I mean, my CDs just seem to go on. Depeche Mode got quite into at that stage. Just sort of anything interesting and thoughtful and caring and original, really, I'll go for. But if it's got a lot of distortion and you can turn your amp up to 11, then it's always going to be a winner, isn't it?
0: It absolutely. Now, I gave you this extra track when you walked in the door this evening because I realised that one of the tracks we're going to play was actually one you're playing on. So the rule is you can have three tracks of a lifetime and one you play on. So you got this as a bonus track.
1: I did, yeah.
0: Can you tell us anything why you chose this one in particular, apart from the fact the other one you chose had explicit lyrics?
1: Yeah. This is such a great song. It's so well written. It's so well played. It's got real balls and to it. But there's also a lot of fretless bass in it, which I really like. And Jeff Ament from Pearl Jam certainly was at the time very into playing fretless in rock music. And just that sense of originality. And they're such a good band to see live if you get the chance.
0: Brilliant. Let's hear it live by Pearl Jam. Here we go.

0: That's Pearl Jam from the 10 album, which is one of the tracks of a lifetime chosen by my guest Barney Weston, who's with me tonight on Westworld's Radio on A Million Songs Across My Brain. There we go. That's Pearl Jam.
1: It is.
0: Now, your next track choice is a classical piece.
1: It is. So this... Sorry, go.
0: No, I was going to say, and you were telling us about your playing around in the Royal Albert Hall and in Oxford and so on. And you were in a string quartet.
1: Yeah, so I was in a... This was as a 30-something, I think, living in Reading, and I was in a string quartet, which was a lot of fun until the other three all got pregnant, which was not the fun bit. That was and was nothing to do with me. But unfortunately, that kind of fell apart a bit. But it's interesting, the classical thing, because Mike has asked me before, if I could only play classical or rock, what would it be? And it would be classical without any hesitation.
0: Okay.
1: And the second symphony, Rachmaninoff, is the first piece that I played in a proper orchestra. Sorry, have I just given it away?
0: No, not at all. That's fine. I was just going to say, I've learned the shortened version, Rack 2.
1: Rack 2, yeah.
0: Rack 2,
1: if
0: yeah,
1: you want to
0: yeah.
1: be in the know, it's Rack 2.
0: Rack 2.
1: And it was the first piece I played in a proper orchestra that actually sounded amazing. And being in the middle of a symphony orchestra on full pelt, there is absolutely nothing like it. It's a stunning experience. And so this actually comes all the way around again, because the Trowbridge Symphony Orchestra, in which I play violin, is performing this on, am I allowed to say?
0: Yeah, absolutely.
1: Sunday the 22nd of November at 3 PM at Wiltshire Music Centre.
0: Just up the road.
1: It's a stunning piece of music. It's absolutely amazing. Come along. If you don't enjoy it, then come and see me afterwards, and me and the rest of the orchestra will explain the refund policy to you.
0: Fantastic. Now, the reason I was slightly distracted there when you were giving that first bit. No, it's only because you've asked for the last 4 minutes, so I was doing a bit of technical cueing.
1: Well, okay, brilliant.
0: All right. So it's the last 4 minutes of a 14-minute section movement.
1: Movement, yeah.
0: Of, sorry, I'm trying to get my classical terminology up together. So symphony number 2, movement 4, last 4 minutes of Allegro Vivace.
1: Yes.
0: Okay,
1: yeah.
0: Here
1: and
0: we go.
1: It's one of the best climaxes in classical music for me.
0: Fantastic. Here we go.

0: That's Rachmaninoff there with Rack 2. And if you want to hear it live, just give that date again.
1: It is Sunday, the 22nd of November at 3 in the afternoon at Wiltshire Music Centre.
0: Brilliant. It was quite appropriate to play that, actually, after me seeing Yes last week, because, you know, they're very symphonic in some of their epic songs. Anyway, your last track choice is one with you performing.
1: Yes.
0: I believe. So tell us about Times Tablas.
1: So this is my
0: witty name.
1: Yeah, this is my only recording credit to date, which, funnily enough, is actually on the sitar, which I can't pretend to play in any way. I'm certainly not Ravi Shankar, but
0: it's got more than four strings, though.
1: It's got an awful lot more than four strings. Yeah. So Two Fish kind of evolved from the MIDI synthesizer challenged band of university that was Paradox, and geographically challenged because we were all over.
0: Sorry, their
1: the
0: name
1: place.
0: Was Paradox.
1: Paradox
0: just
1: then.
0: It's name
1: now,
0: drop.
1: Yeah. But that hasn't existed as a band for 100 years.
0: Are they listening now?
1: They will when I tell them. But so it was Charlie, Mark, and Harry were sort of the core of it, and they still work together and write music and record it with as Two Fish. And I was trying to remember when this was recorded, but it was at Cambridge, which is where Harry was at university, in his room on a sitar in the fairly early days of hard disk recording.
0: Right.
1: And I just love the variety of the song and the use of samples and the way it works and morphs and things. And I thought, look, why can I not get a plug for Two Fish?
0: Absolutely.
1: On the radio.
0: You've got more than a plug. You're going to play a track, except you're not going to play a whole track because it's 8 minutes 20.
1: It is, yeah.
0: So
1: yeah,
0: do you want the first half or the second half?
1: Go with the first half. Okay. It makes more sense with the first half.
0: All right. So this is Times Tablas with Barney Weston on sitar by Two Fish.

0: So that was two fish and times tablas. Is that typical of two fishes sound? Was it all Indian?
1: No, it's not all. It's all influenced by kind of whatever's in their heads and whatever they've been listening to. So no, it's probably not typical.
0: Okay, no, it's the little laugh recorded there, yes, just before the vocal came in.
1: Yeah. That's Mark.
0: Oh, right. Okay.
1: And so, yeah, and they're just, I know Charlie and Harry are working on the tricky third album at the moment. But no, it's not typical. It's varied. It's interesting. It's smart, listenable, available on.
0: And very impressive sitar playing, I have to say. If you'd said it was Ravi Shankar, I wouldn't have known.
1: A lot of it is actually Harry on the guitar, but But it was fun to do. It was probably the first time I'd done any sort of recording type session. Yeah. So yeah, it was fun to do. And, you know, lifelong friends, so.
0: Well, I hope they listen to the show.
1: Yeah.
0: Great. Well, look, Barney, thank you ever so much for coming in and sharing those tracks with us.
1: Thank you for having me.
0: Been good fun. I think there's another track which you'll quite like. I'm going to play after next. But right now, I'm going to play one of Johnny Marr's top 10 songs of all time. And this is another one. This is Lost in Music by Sister Sledge.

0: That's Depeche Mode from the Violator album, and it was one of your favourites, I think, Barney, wasn't it?
1: I think it was the first CD I bought was that in 1980, whatever it might have been, 84, 85, 86?
0: I'm not sure. Let's have a look. What's the date of this one? I'm sure I've got it written down somewhere. No, I haven't. I thought it was 90s something, this one. I'll look it up.
1: Okay, yeah. Answers on a postcard, I think, for that one.
0: Yeah, I played a Depeche Mode track because we were discussing the merits or otherwise of having a Depeche Mode tribute band in Bradford and Avon in the coming year. So we're not sure yet. We'll just see. Right, but this is Andrew Matthews on A Million Songs Across Your Brain saying goodbye for this week, and thanks to my guest Barney Weston for coming in and sharing the tracks with me. I'm going to leave you with one by Glenn Hansard. Eddie Prestige was on the show last week, and he was a friend of Glenn Hansard, and we referenced this song, which featured in the film Once, so I'm going to leave you with this track. This is Falling Softly.

0: of assault and controlling behaviour. In a statement released today, he stressed he'd done nothing wrong. A Paris court has awarded €1 to Kim Kardashian following her 2016 armed robbery. The US star had asked for the singular euro in a bid to move on following last year when 8 people were found guilty for the targeted robbery. And the Celebrity Traitors will return to our screens on the 1st of October. The game show will be broadcast at 8 p.m. That's the latest from Radio News Hub. I'm Georgia Lee.
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7: Well, hello and welcome to this week's Where Is My Mind on West Wilts Radio, where community matters. I am Bert Appleton, and that is my final answer. My mind isn't in the studio now, but far, far away, and so I thoughtfully put together this show for your enjoyment some weeks ago. The theme builds on our third show, Covers, by adding the number 2 to the title. This disc jockeying job is no walk in the park, you know. Here we go then, Covers 2 Reloaded, and Where Is My Mind?

Our theme tune this week was performed by Oriel, the electronic and indie pop musician from France, and that's all I have to say on the matter. Now for a signature riff from Joan Jett and the Blackhearts.

0: I Love Rock and Roll there from the 1981 album of the same name. The original was released by glam rock Pathfinders, The Arrows, in 1975. Joan took the song to the Runaways, but they rejected it. So after storage in an old jam jar, the Blackhearts laughed all the way to the guitar shop. Our Cath has put forward a few Small Faces tracks for these shows, and I am an open door to that. This track has them covering the Tim Hardin song and is brilliantly introduced by some other bloke.
1: But as we start our finale this week, here's more of the great group sound of the Small Faces.

Small Fest is there from Live at the BBC 1965 to 1969. A surefire measure of a song is who's covered it, I guess. Johnny Cash, The Four Tops and Bert Jansch. This next song was originally released into the wild in 1966 by Simon and Garfunkel. This version by The Bangles was selected for you by both Adrian and Darren, and is from the 1981 soundtrack to Less Than Zero. This is Hazy Shades of Winter.

The Bangles there with Hazy Shades of Winter. Manic Monday was written by Prince. You're most welcome. Now, I'm not sure about marketing any album The Essential, but yeah, that was played on The Essential Bangles. I'm not really sure that I need the Bangles. But anyway, onwards now to the Plastic Case marked Artists U to W. Van Halen's first two albums were played a lot in my bedroom when they came out. I seem to remember there was an out-of-tune backing vocalist repeating the phrase, "Turn that down." The appetizer to this fulfilling cover is the EVH masterpiece Eruption, and luckily for me and others, that was the case live too. From their amazing debut album, this is their cover of the Kinks classic You Really Got Me. Pardon? With Eruption 2, you say? Go on then, but don't tell your mother.

belters them both, I hope you'll agree, accepting the first bit of it wasn't really a cover. So Air 6 string down now, thanks for that, you played it well. And an option to pick up the 12 string Rickenbacker. The Byrds covered Bob Dylan's Mr. Tambourine Man rather well. So here it is.

The Birds There with Mr. Tambourine Man, offered to you by Scott. Thank you for that. There was a whole Birds album centred on that cover, released in 1965, as Dylan hadn't released it as a single at that point, but as a track on the album bringing it all back home. Is it weird that both versions were awarded a Grammy? You decide. Now, like a terrier with an auntie's leg, I'm sticking to my task with Dylan, who penned this next track for the Pat Garrett and Billy the Kid movie in 1973. US rockers Guns N' Roses performed it live from 1987 and released it on Use Your Illusion 2 in 1991. This is Knocking on Heaven's Door, put up for you by Darren and the Stig Robin.

Well, I need to remind you that this is Westworlds Radio, found on the World Wide Web, on DAB, and by asking your smart speaker. One of many Neighbours actors switching to releasing music, Natalie Imbruglia released this version of Torn in 1997.

A wonderful song there. I've thrown that out to an unsuspecting open mic crowd occasionally. Never properly introduced it as an Edna Swap original. I'm not sure I'd say Edna Swap in a North London pub. Of course, Darren would, to keep the audience right. No matter. Focus now, everybody, as I play you an absolute buck snorter of a cover. This is Mad World.

I think that could be the definition of haunting, couldn't it, really? Gary Jules released the Tears for Fears pen song in 2001 on the Donnie Darko film soundtrack, and also on an amazingly titled album, Trading Snake Oil for Wolf Tickets. Interesting pub conversation to come up with that one. Justice prevailed following the Gary Jules popularity with that version, with the composer Roland Orzabal earning an Ivor Novello Award for the song. Both Dan the Running Man and Darren voted with their thumbs for that one, typing at speed, and a good cover it is too. Now to Mr. Leonard Kravitz, he of the soundtrack to the film Austin Powers: The Spy Who Shagged Me. Classy stuff. He released this cover of the Guess Who's American Woman on his album 5 in 1998.

Lenny Kravitz there, who's in London on the 15th of August with Leon Thomas and Josh Stone at the Crystal Palace Bowl, I note. There's little introduction required for the song Wuthering Heights. The song that launched Kate Bush into our world was released in 1978 and peaked the charts for a number of weeks. English punk band China Drum didn't think long and hard about this release, I don't think, but John Peel, Steve Lamacq and tour slots with Green Day and Ash pushed the Wah Geordies along nicely. If you're looking for them now, they're just Drum. Joe knows this, of course, because he shone his torch for me their way. This is Wuthering Heights and China Drum.

The Emily Bronte estate have just been on the phone. Joe, I'll send them round for a chat. Now, I mentioned A Measure of a Song's gravitas earlier as who's covered it, and I guess having Carlos Santana choose one of yours is a pretty good feeling. He released this version of the Fleetwood Mac song in 1970 on the album Abraxas, with a tip of the capo to the writer Peter Green. Here is Black Magic Woman.

A nice suggestion from the fine fellows there. Andy caught my attention with this next track. I got into the Scottish rock band Gunn, having seen them tear up the Roundhouse in London in 1993. Lucky me. They covered this Cameo track on their 1994 album Swagger, and I recommend it too. Now, after I kick-started their career, they supported the Rolling Stones, Bon Jovi and Def Leppard. Get that? They reformed as G-U-N, full stops in between each letter, after a break, and released Ombre in 2024, which features heavily in the Samuel L. Jackson film Damaged.

word up from Gunn there. I did check the spelling, and W-O-R-D up is indeed correct. Adrian has selected an Elvis Costello penned track covered wonderfully by Dave Edmonds and Nick Lowe, and a belting version of Rihanna's Umbrella by the Manic Street Preachers. First off, this is 1978's Girls Talk.

I think they were Rockpile, weren't they, back in the day? And that was followed by Umbrella by the Manic Street Preachers, which works, doesn't it? Don't want to admit it, but it does. It works. I listened to it, having looked at the recommendation and thought, not sure. But after a listen, it works. Now, Helen served up this Rod Stewart classic song, I Don't Want to Talk About It, covered by many, but none that struck her chord as much as this Everything But the Girl version. Rod released this as a double A-side, with the first cut is the deepest. And that's high-value vinyl right there, people. Let's be honest.

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1: Everything But the Girl there. Tracy Thorne does have a wonderful voice. And her and Ben Watt from Everything But the Girl took a 24-year holiday between releases in Hull before then letting out 2023's album Fuse. I think just that fact means it's got to be worth a listen. Now, I'm a big Brian Ferry fan, northeast bloke, cooler than an Icelandic tour guide, but I did not know that These Foolish Things was a cover of a Billie Holiday song. Thanks to Deb, I've given myself a good talking to and taken a breath and moved on. So here's Brian Ferry from 1973's first solo album of the same name, with the same number of covers as David Bowie's Pin-Ups released that year, which I'd have thought was a bit awkward, but there we are.

words that told you what my heart meant. A fairground's painted swings, these foolish things.

That is a lot of things, Brian. Scott offered up this cover of a Glen Campbell classic, Wichita Lineman, recorded live in Houston, Texas in 1995. This is the cover by REM.

You must be on tenterhooks, wondering when is the wedding present song coming. It's coming now. And you'll be wondering which well-known song have the Weddos recorded that Bertrude the superfan will select. Well, it is a punchy number written by Messrs. Strummer, Jones and Simenon in 1977. With a call to protest against systemic oppression, and by the way, it's not racist, here is the wedding present with White Riot.

There you go. The David Gedge person never fails to surprise. That was released on 24 Songs year before last. Now, like the Eclipse happening regularly and catching the attention, Adrian offers us a Jason Isbell tune. No surprises. With a 400 unit, Brittany Spencer and John Paul White, this is a cover of the 1973 track originally released by Gladys Knight and the Pips. So the question is, will you catch the midnight train to Georgia? I know you will.

You've got to be confident, have you not, to cover a Gladys Knight song. I think she did a great job there. Now, I fell in love with Royal Blood with the EP Hole, which was recorded local to here, actually, in NAMM Studios, a short drive from where I sit. A two-piece from Brighton, generating a massive rock sound. They were produced by Tom Galgetti, he of Pixies and Ghost fame. This is them smashing a version of the Knack's My Sharona live at Abbey Road Studios.

Just announced a new album is coming out, Have Royal Blood, and I, for one, I'm looking forward to that and hopefully catching them live, although they do tend to now play gigs that are just a bit too big and therefore a bit less personal for me. But luckily, I've seen them a few times. Now, if you're in a hurry and need motivation, play the Ramones, I say. This is a Joey Ramones cover of the Louis Armstrong song What a Wonderful World. It was recorded when he had stage 4 cancer, and it was actually released posthumously. When you've experienced tunes like these, it is indeed a wonderful world.

Isn't it just? The Cars released a single, Just What I Needed, in 1978. The Cars' debut album is a banger, people. Get back and listen to that. This cover is by US poodle-haired punk rockers Poison and is from their compilation of plagiarism called Poisoned. A top tip here, don't type Poison Just What I Needed into a search engine. You'll be on a watch list like I am.

Poison there with the Cars song Just What I Needed. When Gorillaz released their song Clint Eastwood in 2001, they rearranged the Good, the Bad and the Ugly theme with some success. Envious of the Gorillaz name, this band released this version. This is Sean Lee's Ping Pong Orchestra. I kid you not.

That was Sean Lee's Ping Pong Orchestra from their album Hits the Hits and their cover of the Gorillaz, Clint Eastwood. You're listening to Bert Appleton. Where Is My Mind? This week's theme on West Wilts Radio is covers two. We had so many put in for the first show. Now, Metallica love a cover. Imagine my surprise when I first saw them and they played this track, a Diamond Head original of Am I Evil. I saw Diamond Head play this metal opus at Teesside College in Middlesbrough in 1982. Teesside College then was a monotechnic because it wasn't good enough to be a polytechnic, and now it's a university, which quite a few of us giggle at. Turn the Page is an original from the vaults of Bob Seger in the 1970s. Grant spoke, a diary acted. Here are Metallica.

Well, there they go. A cracking version from Metallica's album Garage Inc. I sensed a slight behaviour warning from Oasis Oracle Dan when this track didn't make covers show one. All I can say is always keep the faith, brother. From their Wembley Show of All Shows released as Familiar to Millions, this is Neil Young's Hey Hey My My Into the Black, given the Sunshine treatment.

From Familiar to Millions there. Oasis covering Neil Young's Hey Hey My My Into the Black. Dare I suggest that this next track combines a wonderful female artist with a great voice with a wonderful song? Well, of course I can. The microphone is mine. Darren said so, and the doors are locked. So this is her representation of the fave Sting song Fields of Gold. Here is Songbird, Eva Cassidy.

Beautiful. Well, I did not know that Hound Dog was a cover. Darren sorted the group's knowledge out with this one as well. Elvis Presley released this song in 1956, but Big Mama Thornton released the original in 1953. Elvis and the Machine Around Him managed 10 million sales, by far his most successful single. You ain't no-

I didn't really work out why not catching a rabbit was such a big thing, but it obviously is. Well, the last Covers bus is leaving the bus station here at the studio stop. A reminder to check out all the shows across the week on West Wilts Radio, on DAB, online, and by asking your smart speaker while stood to attention, boots polished. A reminder to me to close the windows, lock the door, turn the lights out, and ideally take the right car home this time. So, love music, support live artists in local venues when you can. Take care of yourselves and each other. To play us out, here is a piano version of Radiohead's classic song Karma Police by Linio. The ivories have been tickled, so off you go now. Go on, off you go. Bye.

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1: The Health Secretary Yvette Cooper has called for a turning point in the NHS. It comes after the Thirlwall inquiry into Lucy Letby's convictions was released.
2: Shocking failures on safeguarding. Failures in governance, in regulation, failures in the most basic duty of candour, failures in professional curiosity, and a repeated failure to refer concerns to the police.
1: The government could make it harder for employers to turn down requests to work from home. Speaking at the TUC, Louise Haig, the First Secretary of State, says she plans to strengthen the right to flexible working. The number of people claiming the main disability benefit in England and Wales has hit a new record high. More than 4 million people are entitled to personal independent payments, known as PIP. And The Celebrity Traitors Season 2 will return on October 1st with an extra long opening episode. Stars including Maya Jama, Michael Sheen and Miranda Hart will enter the castle. That's the latest from Radio News Hub. I'm Georgia Lee.
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Yoko farming, beef raising, frothing, what a. Sometimes they make love and art inside the Dakota. Rodney's dealing sexy, Mick is

Tim Curry night on After Party. Well, where have we gone? We have gone far, far extreme into performing arts, I guess. That's I Do The Rock, Tim Curry, known for his acting career. Here he is in the garage, Paradise Garage. Yeah, more rock. Yeah, welcome on. It's the After Party, DJ Paul Spence, West Wilts Radio.

0: baby, what's your sign? 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
1: You know, I really must suggest that we've achieved a rare combo.

Yeah, Tim Curry, he is garish, isn't he? He's an actor. He just acts anything you want him to do, really. And here he is doing reggae. Working on My Tan is the track.

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That's Tim Curry, featured after party person tonight, the gifted, garish, eccentric Shakespearean actor Tim Curry. Always has a saxophone in there, doesn't he? And the guitar on that, by the way, was played by Earl Slick. This is Birds of a Feather.

0: Tim Curry's worked on Hair in the West End, 1968. He got a Tony nomination for his part in Amadeus, 1980 in Broadway. Spamalot, King Arthur, 2005, Pirates of Penzance, 1982. And that is Birds of a Feather. And probably one of his more famous roles is with the Rocky Horror Picture Show. This is setting the scene in that house as they walk in.
1: Say, do one of you guys know how to Madison?
2: Brad, please, let's get out of here.
3: For God's sake, keep a grip on yourself, Janet.
2: But it seems so unhealthy here.
3: It's just a party, Janet.
2: Well, I want to go.
3: Well, we can't go anywhere till I get to a phone.
2: Well, Vanessa Butler or someone.
3: Just a moment, Janet. We don't want to interfere with their celebrations.
2: This isn't the Junior Chamber of Commerce, Brad.
3: They're probably foreigners with ways different than our own. They may do some more folk dancing.
2: Look, I'm cold, I'm wet, and I'm just plain scared.
3: I'm here. There's nothing to worry about.
4: How'd you do, I? See, you've met my faithful hand in hand. He's just a little broad dime, because when you knocked, he thought you were the candy man.

0: 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We could take in an old Steve Reeves movie.
1: I'm glad we caught you at home. Could we use your phone? We're both in a bit of a hurry.
2: Right.
1: We'll just say where we are, then go back to the car.
3: It's a pleasure to meet you, Dr. Fenton.
1: We don't want to be any worry.
0: Well, you got caught with a flat. Well, how about that? Well, babies, don't you panic.

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I've been making a man with blonde hair and a tan. And he's good for relieving my tension. 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

0: So, come up to the lab and see what's on the slab. 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But maybe the rain is really to blame. So I'll remove the cause. But not the symptom.
1: Dr. Frankenfurter, played by Tim Curry, oh yes. In the Rocky Horror Picture Show. Now here he is as a cartoon character. Yeah.
2: New orders, boys. You're going to Fern Gully. And I want you there by morning.
3: By morning? Oh, I don't know if we can do that.
2: You'll just have to work harder then.
4: Double shifts. No breaks.
3: No breaks?
2: And make sure you got plenty of oil.
3: Roger that. We'll give it a gas.
5: Hey, Tom. You know what this means.
3: Yeah. Buku overtime.
6: What a miraculous device. I'm really getting the hang of this. I do believe we are destined to be soul mates.
7: Hit me one time. Hit me twice. Go! Ah!
8: Oh! That's rather nice.
7: Oil and grime. Poison sludge. Just much.

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I suck them dry and spit them out like spinach. 'Cause greedy human beings will always lend a hand with the destruction of this worthless jungle land. And what a beautiful machine they have provided to slice a path of doom with my sweet breath to guide.

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1: Toxic love. 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
2: It's in an envelope, a seal.
1: Setting up the scene for the next one.
0: It ain't fair how he scrounged for $3 or $4.
1: Track called Easy Street.
2: $4. A little prat. Look at those.
1: From Annie, 1982 film.
2: Make yourself useful.
3: When should we get peanuts?
2: She's living fat.
0: Maybe she holds the key, that little lady.
2: To getting more bucks.
0: Right, instead of less.
2: It'll have her name on it.
0: Maybe we fix it again with something shady.
3: Where does that get us?
0: Give you one guess.
2: Open it. Open it.
0: Shh.
2: Hurry.

0: a proper jazz hands finish there with a brilliant piece of choreography. Get to see Annie sometime if you can. That's Tim Curry. We're moving on. He's also played with the Muppets. Oh yeah. A professional pirate. A Muppet Treasure Island. Setting the scene once more. He was playing Long John Silver in this.
1: Easy, Jim. 'Tis all in good fun. Pleased I am to initiate you into our enterprising company. Which entitles you to all the benefits thereof.
2: But I don't want any benefits.
1: This is a one-time special offer, Jim Lad. Say no, and I will be forced to terminate our relationship.
2: You're nothing but murdering pirates.
1: Pirates? Pirates. Oh, Jim. If that's what you're thinking, you're dead wrong. When I was just a lad, looking for my true vocation, my father said, "Now, son, this choice deserves deliberation. Though you could be a doctor, or perhaps a financier, my boy, why..."

0: Friendship and adventure are what we can't live without.
1: And when you're a professional pirate,
2: that's what the job's about.
0: Upstage, lads! This is my only number. Now take Sir Francis Drake. The Spanish all despise him, but to the British he's a hero and they idolize him. It's how you look at buccaneers that makes them bad or good, and I see us as

0: always count to ten.
1: On occasion, there may be someone you have to execute.
0: Ooh. But when you're a professional pirate,
2: you don't have to wear a suit. What?
3: I could have been a surgeon. I like taking things apart.
4: I could have been a lawyer, but I just had too much heart.
2: I could have been in politics, 'cause I've always been a big spender.
5: And me, I could have been a contender.
6: Some say that pirates steal and should be feared and hated. I say we're victims of bad press. It's all exaggerated. We'd never stab you in the back. We'd never lie or cheat. We're just about the nicest guys you'd ever want to meet. Well, look at us, Jim. We're a festival of conviviality.
7: Congeniality.
4: That's conviviality, stupid.
7: That's what I said.
8: We're ready, oh, Capitan.
9: Good. You men guard the ship while I'm gone. We'll be back as soon as we get Jim.
8: Aye, aye, Captain.
9: Cast off, Mr. Beaker. Thanks for coming along, men.
10: Are you kidding? Jim's family.
11: Yeah.
6: Tell the truth, lad. Do you really think the captain and the squire are planning to share the treasure with the likes of us? Can't he? No. We've been the rightful owners. Flint's own crew, who shed our blood getting in here. Join us, lad. Donate your compass to the treasure hunt and get a full share.
0: Hey, ho, ho. 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

0: You'll be honest, brave, and free. 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And most importantly, when you're a professional pirate,
1: you're always in the best of company.
2: Tim Curry, being Long John Silver in the Muppet Treasure Island. Yes, what an absolute joy it's been putting this show together. We're only halfway through as well. Now, here is the interview in Germany. Really famous. Bios Bahnhof, 1979. Tim Curry interviewed on German television.
3: Guten Abend, mein Herr, hat er gesagt. Du kannst ein bisschen Deutsch?
4: Dankeschön.
3: Dankeschön, bitteschön.
4: A little bit.
3: A little bit. It's tea time now, sir. Wir machen eine kleine Teestunde, wenn man schon einen richtigen Engländer hier hat. You're an Englishman, aren't you?
4: I'm an Englishman.
3: Englishman. So, I tell... Yes, and this is the tea we are drinking. Wir trinken einen Earl Grey, einer besonderen Marke, die meine Lieblingsmarke ist und von der ich weiß, dass Tim Curry sie auch besonders gern. So you like this brand, we are not allowed to say.
4: We're not allowed to say.
3: No. No. Oh. Do you like some milk, maybe?
4: Not in Earl Grey.
3: Not in Earl Grey. This is Earl Grey made in the English way. It is not Beutel tea. You know what?
4: Beutel tea.
3: You know what's Beutel tea?
4: Beutel tea?
3: Beutel tea, yes.
4: This is Beutel tea.
3: Beutel tea? This is tea with a bottle, you know? And this is English tea. This is gebrüht. Yes.
4: Gebrüht.
3: It's what?
4: This is the real thing.
3: This is the real thing, yes. You may have some sugar, please.
4: No, yeah. Thank you.
3: Also, no. The real tea connoisseur.
4: Just as it is.
3: As it is. So, let's have the cup. Sure. Ein bisschen klein sind die Tassen.
4: I put this down.
3: Nicht, das ist so gerade wie man hier in so einer Live-Sendung.
4: Mm.
3: Ah, ist das herrlich, ja.
4: Oh, it's so hot.
3: It's heiß, ja, it's heiß. That's the right thing for this weather. My dear Tim, I told. Yes?
4: Yes.
3: There's nothing to laugh when I say my dear Tim. I told the audience that you were a Shakespeare player. You played on the Broadway. You made a television series as Shakespeare and you played in the film, of course. Also er war Shakespeare-Schauspieler, er hat in einer Fernsehserie den Shakespeare gespielt, er hat am Broadway gespielt. Why so many things? And now you are a pop singer. Why so many things?
4: I get bored very easily.
3: Er wird schnell, er langweilt sich schnell, sagt er.
4: No, I just always wanted to change once I thought, you know, I'd started to get one thing right. I always wanted to change and do something else. You have done the same, no? I mean.
3: Yeah, er sagt, ich mach dasselbe. Ich war auch mal Jurist und dann Produzent und jetzt sitze ich neben Tim Curry. Ne, ist ja doch eine Karriere. Ich meine, muss man schon sagen. Yeah. Do you think you will go on to change? Wirst du noch wieder was anderes machen?
4: Yes, I'm looking at a station. I've got my eye on a Bahnhof. I thought.
3: Oh, you want to do something with the Bahnhof?
4: Yes, I think so.
3: Yeah,
4: I
3: but at the moment you are making records and concerts.
4: Yes.
3: Er macht jetzt Platten und Konzerte in Amerika.
4: Yeah.
3: So far in Amerika,
4: yes.
3: Bis jetzt. You have not been in England with the group?
4: No, only Germany apart from America.
3: Also er war bisher nur in Amerika und in Deutschland, welche Ehre für uns. But you are going to England.
4: Yeah.
3: Have you, when you have been a Shakespeare player, have you ever played Hamlet?
4: No, I haven't, but I have an idea there for it.
3: Yeah?
4: To be a or not to be a? That is the question. Whether it is.
3: Okay, thank you. Tim, I cannot top this. Ich kann das nicht mehr übertreffen. Bio or not to bio verzieht sich und gibt den Platz frei für Tim Curry mit seinem zweiten Titel SOS. Okay?

Tim Curry tonight on the after party. It's DJ Paul Spence, West Wilts Radio. Yeah. That was I Will, and this is Alan. One of his quieter rock numbers.

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It's okay, I've got money for a taxi. Yeah.

0: Tim Curry, a track called Alan. Rather good, rather touching. I got a little interview with him about his part in the Rocky Horror Show.
1: I play Frankenfurter, who is a kind of new variation on the mad scientist of horror films that we all know and love. It is parody, but it also, I play it and think it as a kind of grisly reality. And Frankenfurter, as a variation on Frankenstein, is obsessed with image and the way that things look. And but I see him and play him as a kind of grisly, real freak.
2: You've scarce been out of drag now for about close on 3 years. How sick of you are you of the part? How much now do you want to escape?
1: Well, it's sort of like Topsy, really. I mean, it's just growed, and one has to sort of go with it, really. I found making the film more annoying in that way than doing the play, because if you do the play, it's just 2 hours a day, and that you're actually in it doing it, and the rest of the day you're yourself. And doing the film, partly because I've never made one before, and so the work for me is total. I found it for the first time actually beginning to be a bit schizophrenic, in that if you spend the whole day in a pound and a half of Max Factor, at the end of the day when you wipe it off, there's always a little bit left in the cracks. I think the two hardest things have been, well, one, the kind of extravagances, physical extravagances that I used on the stage were very theatrical ones, and I've tried in the film to make them filmic ones. I mean, that will do as a film gesture. And on the stage, want to maybe do that. It's very much a musical. And a lot of the energy of the whole event is in the music. I mean, I think it is pastiche, certainly, but I think it sort of stands on its own, too. I mean, it's beginning to more and more, which is very nice.
0: And coming back. Yeah, Tim Curry. And here is...
3: It's astounding.
0: Time warp.
3: Time is fleeting. Madness takes its toll. But listen closely.
4: Not for very much longer.
3: I've got to

0: So you can't see me. 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In another dimension, with voyeuristic intention. Well secluded, I see all.
1: With a bit of a mind flip,
0: you're into the time slip.
1: And nothing.

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Richard O'Brien starring as Riff Raff and Patricia Quinn as Margareta, and there they all in a big heap on the floor. Oh yes, that's that. Yes, that's it. I might start this one again. Cold Blue Steel and Sweet Fire, it's called, it's another track by Tim Curry.

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0: Tim Curry, absolutely amazing. He's got 240 credits on various performing things, and he is absolutely amazing. Sadly died recently this month. After party here, DJ Paul Spence. Gonna sign off now with a song that he didn't write. It was written by Joan Baez. And it's one of my favourite songs. He adds another dimension to it. So thank you for listening to West Wilts Radio. Keep it locked. We're always here for you. Simple Twist of Fate. Release. And it's a live version, so yes, he can do it live, obviously, because he's a theatre guy.
1: Just think, Sam, of Son of Sam. They sat together in the park as the evening sky grew dark. She looked at him and he felt a spark tingle to his bones. It was then he felt alone and wished that he'd gone straight and watched out for a simple twist of fate. And they walked along by the old canal, a little confused, I remember well. Stopped into a strange hotel with a neon burning bright. She felt the sheet of the night and hit him like a freight train moving with a simple twist of fate.

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1: Some babies could have been saved from death at the hands of Lucy Letby if safeguarding action had been taken earlier. Solicitor Richard Scorer spoke on behalf of the families impacted.
2: The challenge now is to ensure that recommendations are implemented and implemented without delay. Far too often, public inquiry recommendations are left to gather dust. This cannot be allowed.
1: A Reform UK Welsh leader has stepped down following his arrest on suspicion of assault and controlling behaviour. In a statement released, he stressed that he'd done nothing wrong and didn't want this to distract from the great work his team is doing. The government could make it harder for employers to turn down requests to work from home. Speaking at the TUC, Louise Hay, the First Secretary of State, says she plans to strengthen the right to flexible working. And Welsh actor Matthew Rhys has made history at the Emmys, taking home two Best Lead Actor awards. That's the latest from Radio News Hub. I'm Georgia Lee.
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A combination of Welsh and Indonesian makes Highland Child. 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

I can't say this ever happened to me, being bored at my grandma's house, and sometimes I forget you're human too.

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Singer-songwriter, actor and theatre company owner, Martha Skye Murphy delivers Yours Truly.

When I was a child, I used to be woken with this cry. It's wakey wakey, rise and shine with overtime.

And now for a perfectly rounded piece of music from Chris Potter. This is Drop Your Anchor Down.

You've been listening to Bradford Calling. My name's Joe, and I thank you for being here with me. Hopefully something of what you've heard has really hit home. Please stay safe. Health, harmony, and happiness to you all, wherever you may be. Playing us out, we have a track called The Infinite from Warmth. Goodbye.

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1: The Thirlwall inquiry into Lucy Letby's convictions found some babies could have been saved from death if safeguarding action had been taken earlier. Solicitor Richard Scorer spoke on behalf of the families impacted.
2: Our clients welcome the recommendations around CCTV, access to insulin, strengthening of the duty of candour to include hospital managers, and the barring of managers guilty of incompetence.
1: Reform UK's crypto billionaire donors could face enhanced checks to prove their presence in the UK. Ministers are now considering an £100,000 cap on overseas donations. Work from home requests could become harder for employees to refuse. The First Secretary of State says bosses will have to consider and take seriously every request to work from home raised by an employee. And Welsh actor Matthew Wright has made history at the Emmys, taking home two Best Lead Actor Awards. That's the latest from Radio News Hub. I'm Georgia Lee.
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0: 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The kids.
1: Alright, thanks.
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1: Some babies could have been saved from death at the hands of Lucy Letby if safeguarding action had been taken earlier. The Thirlwall inquiry was launched in 2023 in the wake of the former nurse's multiple convictions for murder and attempted murder of infants at the Countess of Chester Hospital. Solicitor Richard Scorer spoke on behalf of the families impacted.
2: The challenge now is to ensure that recommendations are implemented and implemented without delay. Far too often, public inquiry recommendations are left to gather dust. This cannot be allowed to happen again.
1: The former UK Welsh leader stepped down. Dan Thomas is standing down for personal reasons following his arrest on suspicion of assault and controlling behaviour. In his statement, he stressed he's done nothing wrong and doesn't want this to distract from the great work their team is doing. The government could make it harder for employers to turn down requests to work from home. Speaking at the TUC Congress, Louise Hegg says she plans to strengthen the right to flexible working. And Welsh actor Matthew Rhys has made history at the Emmys, taking home two Best Lead Actor awards. That's the latest from Radio News Hub. I'm Jules Eastbridge.
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